0: from the way Kijomawe. Uganda, Kifut Lobo, Mapapa, Mansawa, Miss Celebrity Gossip.
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0: AM kom beti chawa pa we are yo me odiko ki piera bor we abun antonia beach speak farmer
1: like the day madam skills institute
2: but we've had this what's really going on. The bruising US primary election that could point to the future of the Democratic Party. And
3: only Atari makes the world's most popular home video games. 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The only Asteroids.
2: How a pioneer of video games has had a financial turnaround. All that to come in the next 30 minutes. First, a news bulletin. BBC News with Roisin Hasty. The Ukrainian capital Kyiv has come under attack from Russian ballistic missiles. Local officials say at least one person has been killed and a dozen injured. Both Ukraine and Russia have increased their long-range attacks in recent weeks. Warren Bull has the details.
4: The mayor of Kyiv, Vitaly Klitschko, said an office block and a number of warehouses were hit in the attack. He said one residential building in Holosiyivsky district had collapsed, with fears that people unable to seek shelter in time are under the rubble. Both Ukraine and Russia have increased their long-range attacks in recent weeks as they continue to target each other's infrastructure. Ukraine's President Volodymyr Zelensky has stepped up his demands for more US-made Patriot missile interceptors to protect the country's airspace against such attacks.
2: The authorities in California have revealed they arrested a man who was seen near a golf course owned by Donald Trump in the Los Angeles area. The incident occurred on Sunday, 2 days before the president was due to attend a Republican fundraising dinner there. Sharma Helio reports.
5: Investigators say 38-year-old Janine John Tail was seen walking around the Trump National Golf Course in Rancho Palos Verdes, taking photographs and videos and appearing to monitor security preparations. Plainclothed federal agents alerted local authorities, who discovered he was also wanted in connection with a robbery. Officials say Tail was carrying a magazine loaded with hollow point ammunition, which slows and expands inside the target. A search of his vehicle uncovered a loaded pistol and armor-piercing ammunition.
2: The U.S. State Department says it's revoked the visa of Brazil's ambassador to Washington. The decision comes after the Brazilian government refused to grant visas for two U.S. officials who wanted to visit Brazil. They'd intended to meet the main right-wing candidate in October's presidential election, Flavio Bolsonaro. Ione Wells reports.
6: Brazil's government blocked the visas for these US officials, fearing they would try to interfere in Brazil's elections, something the US said was baseless. Brazil has also not yet approved Donald Trump's pick for the next US ambassador to Brazil, Daniel Perez. The US has responded by now revoking the visa of Brazil's top diplomat to the US, although this will not mean she's expelled from the country. It is the latest in a series of disputes between the US and Brazilian governments, which have flared up in recent months after the US reimposed tariffs on Brazil and designated Brazilian gangs as terrorist organizations.
2: The British government says it's seriously considering a public inquiry into the activities of the convicted sex offender Jeffrey Epstein in the UK. Campaigners from the governing Labour Party are reported to have asked for the investigation to focus on how Epstein was able to fly into and out of the UK military bases in his private jet, often with allegedly trafficked women. Epstein died in prison in 2019. World News from the BBC. The FIFA president, Gianni Infantino, has called senior leaders of football's world governing body to an executive meeting in Morocco on Wednesday. It comes after another day of fierce criticism of the president and his now scrapped plan to sell stakes in the World Cup and other tournaments to private investors. Several athletes who competed in the Commonwealth Games in Scotland have failed to return to their home countries after the event in Glasgow ended on Sunday. Scottish police said they were looking into those who were unaccounted for. Scientists in China have discovered a new carnivorous plant, the first in its botanical grouping. The study confirms that the Saxifraga canelabrum eats insects, providing a hypothesis made by Charles Darwin. This report from Clitzia Sala.
7: Small flies are visiting a blooming Saxifraga candelabrum, a small yellow-flowered plant that grows on rocky terrain in mountainous areas in western China. Some of them have become trapped by microscopic reddish hairs on its surface. For the first time, researchers have been able to prove that this delicate wildflower is deadly. It attracts, traps, and digests insect prey. Their findings prove something that naturalist Charles Darwin suggested over 150 years ago, that some plants belonging to the same group as this one could be carnivorous.
2: Conservationists in Kenya have told the BBC that it's unlikely that the mysterious deaths of 15 elephants near the Amboseli National Park in the south of the country were caused solely by cyanide used in tomato pesticides. They said the elephants would have had to consume a huge amount for it to kill them. The Kenyan Wildlife Service, which is investigating, had suggested the elephants may have been accidentally poisoned by pesticides used on nearby farms. BBC News.
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2: Do Amiru Chieko Wun Dano Weng Ma Wunu Ni Wundu Tena Ma Odio Dana Dia O Kualu Kui O Ronyo Dano Wun Weng Kidwu Roma Roma Kikiramin.
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3: Hello.
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3: I
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3: Papa Tempa gele pretty bill.
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3: Tempa gele pretty bill.
0: Man makilone go.
3: Nia era un patania ba. 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
3: Ah, it don't. 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
0: Noisy neighbor. 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
3: No.
0: One pair foot, fellow foot, matak. 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Hello, speak FM.
4: Hello.
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0: 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Yes, Bosco. Yeah, woman, you join
4: it.
0: You're getting no power, but then.
4: Ah, I think that you are, but I'm going to be on a bus.
0: I'm going to be on a bus. 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Afo chori.
3: Oya.
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3: Ni
0: 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Anyway, do not do till a mile but me don't kind that team. Yera me World Cup. So re mere endo we are boss we do tika kan me no pen ne, okay? Hello.
3: Hello.
0: A voice you. Yes, man.
3: I'm
0: going to go to
3: the hospital.
0: I'm going to go to the hospital.
3: Yes,
0: women.
3: Love is risky by Rota.
0: Love is risky. Eh, cerba ngake.
3: Mertual bot sira magiloni mo yelo jaina bo.
0: Hmm.
3: Mertual bor mayaram kero ba.
0: Okay.
3: Eh.
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3: Dino.
0: Hmm.
3: Dino ni ando bisan kambai isan.
0: Love is a scam.
3: Yeah.
0: Bonu ki is gini bestigal.
3: Yeah.
0: Okay. 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Anyway, ko chakdo style meri ko kaya ko chak kany ka duk don kany ko chakdo ngomana ye man speak FM don't speak FM radio.

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3: A very good morning. Let's look at what is coming through from our paper review. This morning, let's start with the Daily Monitor. In the Daily Monitor, the government has pledged to improve access to clean water, sanitation, and menstrual hygiene facilities in schools across the country in a bid to cap dropouts and keep girls in education. And police in Busoga East are hunting for a 68-year-old man who allegedly beat his 78-year-old brother to death in Muwombo Village, Namutumba Sub-County, after a long-standing land dispute erupted into violence over a police summon. The suspect, identified as Jocha Nalugoda, reportedly launched a fatal attack on his elder brother Patrick Kakaire shortly after being handed an official notice to appear before law enforcement officers. And as well as police and local residents in Namayingo district in eastern Uganda have concluded a two-week retrieval operation following a tragic mine collapse in Mabuka village, Bukana sub-county, recovering six dead bodies of artisanal miners buried deeper underground. And as well, Uganda's environmental human rights defenders continue to face severe safety threats and systematic marginalization while pushing for responsive climate action and the protection of vulnerable communities, a new research report as revealed. Police in Mitiana district are holding three family members, including a 26-year-old Kampala resident, following the late night robbery spree in Kakindu sub-county, where suspects allegedly used a stolen Uganda People's Defense Forces uniform to intimidate the victims. Police in Rakai district have arrested two Rwandan nationals in connection with the murder of a 45-year-old man who was allegedly strangled to death during a domestic dispute on Monday night. The Chikezi Regional Police has spoken person Mr. Nelson Tumusimwe identified the deceased as James Viana Maliwa, a resident of Nyamatete village at Rwabogo sub-county, Ngatsibo district in Rwanda. And the executive director of Uganda National Examination Board, Mr. Dan Odon, has spoken out against potential plans to match the assessment body with the National Curriculum Development Center, warning that such a move would be a terrible gamble for the country's education system. And troubled former Speaker of Parliament Anita Annette Among on Tuesday yesterday made her first public appearance in 83 days, attending a parliamentary plenary session virtually via Zoom. The session was chaired by Deputy Speaker of Parliament Thomas Tayeba. Although Ms. Among did not actively participate in the debate, her virtual presence significantly reduces our risk of losing our Bokedia district government representative seat over absenteeism. And the High Court in Kampala has altered the proceeding in the treason case involving former presidential candidate Dr. Kizza Besigye, has directed the Uganda Prison Service to collaborate with the doctors at Mulago National Federal Hospital to evaluate his medical fitness to stand a trial. A coalition of civil society and non-governmental organizations, CSO, has petitioned the Speaker of Parliament Jacob Oboth-Oboth seeking immediate parliamentary intervention over the suspension of civic groups and the failure to lawfully constitute the National Bureau for Non-Governmental Organization. And members of Parliament on the Committee of Commission, Statutory Authorities and State Enterprises, COSASE, have expressed a grave concern over the deteriorating condition of government-owned properties in Mombasa, Kenya, managed by Uganda Property Holdings Limited, UPHL. And I beg your pardon. The Uganda Joint Christian Council has petitioned the Ministry of Education and Sports to uphold an earlier government position allowing faith-funded public schools to continue charging parents supplementary fees until the state can fully finance the cost of education for educating every learner. And finally, In the Daily Monitor, the Uganda Local Government Association, ULGA, has cautioned against a proposal to re-centralize recruitment of public servants, warning that the move would weaken weaken decentralization and slow down service delivery. In the new vision this morning, WHO, African CDC, hails Uganda's Ebola response but warned against complacency. Uganda Airlines to table CEO's shortlist with boat next month. And six sorority school murder suspects have a case to answer, according to court ruling of yesterday. And 14 killed in 8 on crash in Luera on Masaka Kampala Highway. And as well, still in the new vision, how four Ugandan boxers vanished in Glasgow during the Commonwealth game. You can read through all in the new vision this morning. That's what I can give you from the English version. I'll be coming back with the Luo version. 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
3: 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Okay, my telephone is on board. Pin name, could you ever get a list to look at a children at the good conjuring or ill care per school? And a pecky low, could you be picking it down with a man of a channel, Bene? Fun by chill, pecky care me a quantum latina chill, 11 my minute. So get a congreg on get charges for getting carry, go betty can make a name carry, a car, my telecommand. Dun Margur will treat the local government, Wangman, we come a big catching team, I make him a great Ulga, Bulevani, Congit team, no kid, my telecommand, my mother, no kitchen, which is over, Gamarga, look at a ping popular, okay? Kimi carry him with the local government, which will make him. Nobody me care of wing, begin and Kimicho, you want to make a very good of about public service, Kajak Churu, Pin Machil, Wero, Locum Service Delivery, Pepe number 12, and no car, Machel Kuman. Karaka Ratman may the new vision, you don't report Makaramori, do not WHO Kachel King, Center for Disease Control of Africa, Guadima Guti or Fono began between my bank, come Bora. Okay, I want you, my tech, my point, you know, Gimatini, Loka Coplis and Say, Locum Timujim, Timu, when you charge you repair, you know, and of Paramaka with Tamanako, Romber, teacher, Mokane, Kiraman Machil. 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Chaman, if you're going to do Chen Pajo, but in the pay when you get, they are nowhere to be seen. Mary Pon Makati Botra, you do, and many of you, Maram Yarabotina, you do come a team on Speak FM, Tun Mapegik, you may have way, the wing radio.
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3: Repos dulman be total energies gitiga nene uluki karbi miyo amendment 2026 man young graduate program kwa nene konga website pa total energies okay nene the young graduate programs man matiti matipi magali bario kipere obechel ikar manchal kuman eno man ki mokar nena dek kiken mokar ngechfut eno man ki bote dulme total energies kore kore I odieko matin la win radio
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3: 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actually air traffic controller, Magobi Strike. We can't even take Tichiba, who take don't teach or quit with him. I believe you chunu a tang in your matin. So, one Madame Aliba Pai, which is Kuru, at your bay, what you're firing, one of the keep it, keep it, keep it, man, the airline controller in your Machel. 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
4: I'm going to go to the house.
3: I'm going to go to the house. I'm going to go to the house. I'm going to go to the house. I'm going to go to the house. I'm going to go to the house. I'm going to go to the house. I'm going to go to the house. I'm going to go to the house. I'm going to go to the house. I'm going to go to the house. I'm going to go to the house. I'm going to go to the house. I'm going to go to the house. I'm going to go to the house. I'm going to go to the house. I'm going to go to the house. I'm going to go to the house. I'm going to go to the house. I'm going to go to the house. I'm going to go to the house. I'm going to go to the house. I'm going to go to the house. I'm going to go to the house. I'm going to go to the house. I'm going to go to the house. I'm going to go to the house. I'm going to go to the house. I'm going to go to the house. I'm going to go to the house. I'm going to go to the house. I'm going to go to the house. I'm going to go to the house. I'm going to go to the house. I'm going to go to the house. I'm going to go to the house. I'm going to go to the house. I'm

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2: and so it gives room to thieves from Wagago, thieves from Chitigum to come and enjoy that illegality. There is also so evidence that the LOCs are part of the crime by issuing letters to criminals stealing the animals. And that's why we're making these operations to ensure that we safeguard the animals, we safeguard the farmers. I therefore want to guide as follows, that no more issuance of animal movement permits from Angagura. All permits must be issued centrally by the DVO from his office at the district. No more issuance of letters by LOCs in the the guise of whomit it may concern. All letters issued to buyers of animals must be addressed to veterinary officers sitting at sub-counties.
0: Na Dr. Maneno Yoropa Leipa de District Dr. Robert S. Okeny eno wajoni rome mio warga ta mokaro lejo ka chile weka ta dokti jeni tika weko buma dit weko lukuo legi tika tichi karmeno mekwalo le padano mapol eno wajo bene wei komi ya chelgi tika mio warga la bon nyanka kwene kama le meno aye kidua nga mati ruet le neki kome. 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
3: Chair, the money people are talking about is not little money. And I want to thank you, Chair, you picked interest. I don't know whether there is a way of hiding this money so that people use it without notice. And Chair, as we wait for your guidance, as a PLU commander, I've noted. And technical officer, don't just laugh.
4: I am going to stop the PLU issue
3: sorry,
4: in this
3: sorry,
4: committee.
3: Sorry, Chair, I withdraw.
4: My committee
3: but
4: will...
3: the technical officers know when I talk.
0: Samba yunge la chino tiko mi rok cha bene kila mok chik man ni umirope o nwa nwa ya lu luongo nying ni PLU iberi peny pa komiti mepak.
4: Honorable Walshwaka, I think henceforth we will not be hearing that PLU thing. Because it's one hand you're using it to threaten the people, and you know what PLU means these days in terms of threatening people. So we don't want our witnesses to think they are going to the basement any time. So please, I'm begging you, move henceforth. Do not refer you to yourself and all your questions as far as PLU is concerned. You're a member of parliament representing the people and the speaker never deployed you here on behalf of PLU.
0: Lohange ametika winyo tia karabotin ki Pierre Boria Bungwento na Beach Speak FM. 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

0: can ma piki declaring and the winner of which I got of the tip thing over a meal in the actual bull thing over a bribing down thing over a board down thing over a year already but you can recording
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0: Obi Lexo Sula, winning one Pat Kiman, make a flourish smart with my tech, my pelare, you know. 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

0: kilo buka mene kilo ni sana fana Thomas wewe kilo ni songea you take kama tena kiasi karo actually pili mwenye kumchapa ya chile no Ruchin Botin, we're clapping with your body. 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
0: And then I'm a chip to know Tabera, Bera, Bero, and when a chill, and when a bit chill, a bit chill, a bit. Ichori ning, kabiri nichori ning, ngwama guru kumruwa kamini cho hiyo, utiokuma tin, mando chuki Speak FM, duwan bapa geek, Loving Radio. 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
0: 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Hello, Speak FM.
2: Hello.
0: Avoid you. I
2: play in Erega.
0: Yes, I too. Iman, I go.
2: Kilama, Kajumani, John.
0: Kilama, Kajumani. Bodu, Juni, Ajumani, Kajum. So Google maintain with you to report on the Arkano. Oh, anyway, before it fell, Speak FM, hello. Hello. Wow. 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
3: Yes, hello.
0: Apoy chuni.
3: Yeah, man, team, come eh?
0: O team, kina kwa mboru chuni team?
3: I think next week, I need to get a nickname, madam.
0: Oh, team, do come.
3: Yes.
0: Negro, you're training?
3: Negro, you're training.
0: Yes.
3: I'm going to get a new one. Near phone, but down on my phone, and the dharma thing we never notice class is more far away and thing we never get more we can go to me do okay team be look look my team man yao down on it ya ko no ngaro tin lo lo ka perte er iri de do le nai de lo lo ka ta ba no ko ni lo pe no de we ha ge mo no perte e no po de po do wi ne bo da e no ti an ta mana fo e ma
0: fo e
3: o ti e do programa be
0: fo de twal okay ba no pe hello speak fm
4: hello
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4: ye a ka lo ko go ti ye ge o ya lo ko ti ni ri di o te a rai
0: man ga e ko
4: na ba
0: okay, Balpe. Hello, speak FM.
5: Yes, hello.
0: A boy, Johnny. Yes, man.
5: Hey, man.
0: What's it going to be?
5: I think we're going to be.
0: You're going
5: to be? Panyakwa.
0: Oh, Panyakwa. What's it going to be? What's it going
5: to be? I'm not going to be. I'm not going to be.
0: Okay. Hello, speak FM. Hello.
6: Hello.
0: How are you, little man? My good, going to be
5: I don't know.
0: Julius Green, you may have any?
5: Maybe I know. Is that Emma?
0: Yes.
5: I meet a boy with some schools who have been
0: Hello, speak FM. Okay. 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Hello speak FM.
7: Hello cho.
0: Acho. 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
7: Acho mabe.
0: Yes man.
7: Uchendo fiki la kwaya.
0: Uchendo fiki la kwaya.
7: And look, my little Kundan Boro can and then he not alone, you want to come for at the end of the day. Okay, I'm sorry. Happy morning. Happy Kwanina, I'm not a car, she's not a car, that car. You want to say, I don't know what will happen in the night.
0: So, you know, get out of court, can you?
7: Get out of court, or call on a bed, get to go to qualify.
0: Lot of guard.
7: Yeah.
0: Anyway, for trial. Hello, speak FM.
8: Emma.
0: A boy, Johnny.
8: Look, David, the more.
0: Dawoodie.
8: Joe, my bear.
0: And a boy, Boro, Johnny.
8: Boro, Joe, my bear. 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
0: apo chori
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9: I'm telling you, Corey, look, my next job, Nicola Tala job, Nicola Party. 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
0: So, I'm going to call carpet, Tala Pole.
9: I'm not
0: Oh, mon ma gidi kinen giti yani keroti.
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9: No,
0: okay, no, I get you a lot. She will my dog railway crossing.
9: Yeah.
0: It's been in town.
9: Yeah.
0: Salvatore, you Salvatore Road.
9: Okay,
0: Pongo. 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
9: Eh, ni yange no.
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0: For trial, you were America kenyu ni team at dwi kuba. 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Hello, speak FM. 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
9: Never join
0: me. 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
9: Acho mobi. 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
0: Stevo.
9: Yeah.
0: What do chori ni?
9: What do I chori mobi? 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Ija kira mo.
0: Yes.
9: Jina guru kum kum borokan. 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
9: Ajulu.
0: Ya Julu Trading Center.
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9: Yeah.
0: Icuru ni baru.
9: All
0: right, I'm for you.
9: Okay.
0: Hello? Okay. My name is Kim Nguyen. My name is Jim. Hello, speak FM.
10: Hello.
0: I'm for you, Chuni.
10: I'm for you.
0: I'm going to go to the house.
10: Ivan,
0: kid, yes, Ivan, kid, come.
10: You pass on to my bag, you know, my right to ask you.
0: Hmm.
10: Tell me, my daughter, look on me, Abba.
0: Hmm.
10: I'm down on the one, somebody kind of fell at you.
0: Hmm.
10: You're in Jero, it will be more air or ask. You're in Jero, no down room. You think you stay anymore. Any time you get a thing to stay, you know, you know, you're lying back. You know, you get more and more people for what you're doing, you know, to the mirror. You can't take an idea to go. enter do car chair wo en jao ba le na jo dang jin ke je ni ra ngi ga mai be ji ya ni na a ngi ni ga mo ki che na ke ni ya e fo mo ni ti e fo mo e oni e ngi ju ni ti ka ko ta na ga mo chi ni ni ga ri ya ri mo fo mo ke ga un to po le ga mo ti ka ti e ai bi ma mi ya
0: okay Anyway, for better guy, Ivan, keep him. Do come in low, speak FM.
11: Hello,
0: a boy, Johnny.
11: A boy, Joanna.
0: Yes, ma'am.
11: Ma'am, I'm not playing Lord Will.
0: A lot by Lord Will. I'm not playing Lord
11: Will. I'm by your.
0: A boy.
11: A boy.
0: Hey, yo.
11: I'm not going to be able to get a lot of money.
0: I'm going to go to the airline. Hello, speak FM.
12: What's your talk?
0: Avoid you, Benny.
12: You're back, what the many are repeating? I don't know if you can look for me. And if you did a thing, I'll tell you, I'm going to go for me or for the journey. Come with him.
0: Man, I quit it.
12: Pagak,
0: you would pagak, Jimmy.
12: Johnny, come with him. Okay, I'm saying, you think I didn't have a question for me. Anyway, come on, make a chair with me. Come.
0: No.
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1: It's 8 a.m. Kombedi, Chawario, Mekudiko, Kipiera Bor, we have Antonia Beach, Speak Farmer, La Kelia Ye, Magamaga Skills Institute, Kaponye Menongo Barachi, Tikanongo Barachi, Meponye.
2: It's a big day for the people of Uganda, but I'm taking the lead in making that statement.
3: Government is sending money, and this program is demand-driven, and people are now fearing to get this money.
4: We don't have any clear data on disability. This makes planning very, very difficult. And normally we have been working on guesswork.
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6: Court at Jan's Bosbiko team trial after prosecution fails to serve defense evidence. Public Accounts Committee Chair Bars references that to Patriotic League of Uganda in committee proceedings and hundreds flee fighting in northern Ethiopia as fears rise of return to civil war. I am Agweng Liz with the latest news. The hearing of an assault case involving a Choli musician Lucky Boss McJoyce Otim has been adjourned to August 13, 2026, after the prosecution failed to disclose evidence to the defense, preventing the trial from proceeding. Kitgum Chief Magistrate Robert Kirita adjourned the case on Tuesday after the defense informed the court that it had not received the prosecution's witness statements and other evidence despite repeated requests. Under Uganda's criminal procedure, the prosecution is required to disclose its evidence to enable an accused person to adequately prepare a defense and ensure a fair trial. Bosmik's lawyer Robert Okot told the court that the defense had made several requests and reminders to both the police and the state prosecutor without success. State prosecutor Yusuf Salim acknowledged that the prosecution had failed to meet its disclosure obligations, explaining that the case file had remained with the police longer than expected. He said efforts to reach the investigating officer had been unsuccessful because the officer was unavailable, but assured the court that the prosecution would furnish the defense with the required disclosure before the next hearing. Chief Magistrate Ikirita directed the prosecution to provide the defense with all the required disclosure before the next hearing and adjourned the case to 9:00 a.m. on August 13, 2026. Bosmik is charged with causing grievous harm to fellow musician and blogger Kelo Alfred Joe, popularly known as KD Christo Amam. Prosecutors allege that on May 3rd, 2026, at Corner Mission in Page Division, Kitgum Municipality, Bosmik assaulted the complainant, causing serious injuries. Security and veterinary authorities in Pare District have accused some local council one chairpersons of issuing livestock ownership letters without properly verifying the origin and ownership of animals, a practice they say is creating loopholes for livestock thieves to move stolen animals across districts. The concerns were raised following the interception of two trucks carrying livestock at Paiula sub-county in Pare District while reportedly heading to Arua City, where traders say the demand for animals is high. District Police Commander SP Jackson Bogere alleged that some local council one leaders in Nangagura sub-county have been facilitating illegal livestock movement by issuing letters to people whose ownership of animals they have not verified.
7: And so it gives room to thieves from Agago, thieves from Chitigum to come and enjoy that illegality. There is also evidence that the LOCs are part of the crime by issuing letters to criminals stealing the animals. And that's why we're making these operations, to ensure that we safeguard the animals, we safeguard the farmers. I therefore want to guide as follows, that no more issuance of animal movement permits from Angagura. All permits permits must be issued centrally by the DVO from his office at the district. No more issuance of letters by LOCs in the guise of whom it may concern. All letters issued to buyers of animals must be addressed to veterinary officers sitting at sub-counties.
6: The Pade District Veterinary Officer Dr. Robert S. O'Kane said the poor documentation and negligence by some local leaders have created gaps that can be exploited by livestock thieves. He said some local LC1 chairpersons issue ownership letters without confirming where the animals came from or whether the person requesting the letter is the genuine owner. In the National Bulletin, the chairperson of Parliament's Public Accounts Committee, Patrick Samba Oshabe, has directed members of Parliament to refrain from invoking political and military affiliations while conducting committee business, ruling that references to the Patriotic League of Uganda have no place in parliamentary proceedings. Samba made the ruling during a tense sitting in which the committee was examining officials from the Minister of Energy and Mineral Development, the Uganda Electricity Distribution Company Limited, and other agencies over issues raised in the Auditor General's report. The directive followed repeated references that Patriotic League of Uganda by Busia Municipality Member of Parliament Geoffrey Waluswaka. At the start of the meeting, Waluswaka indicated that the committee would scrutinize the appointment of Uganda Electricity Distribution Company Limited's managing director before warning that corruption-related matters would also be addressed. Later, as members questioned inconsistencies surrounding billions of shillings collected through electricity levies, Waluswaka remarked that SPLU commander, he had taken note of the matter, prompting an immediate intervention from the chair.
0: Chair, the money people are talking about is not little money. And I want to thank you, Chair, you have picked interest. I don't know whether there is a way of hiding this money so that people use it without notice. And Chair, as we wait for your guidance, as a PLU commander, I've noted. And technical officer, I don't just laugh.
8: I am going to stop the PLU issues
0: sorry,
8: in this
0: sorry,
8: committee.
0: Sorry, Chair, I withdraw.
8: My committee will...
0: the technical officers know when I talk.
6: Samba immediately instructed the legislator to desist from making such references.
8: Honorable Waluswaka, I think henceforth we will not be hearing that PLU thing. Because it's one hand, you're using it to threaten the people, and you know what PLU means these days in terms of threatening people. So we don't want our witnesses to think they are going to the basement anytime. So please, I'm begging you, move henceforth. Do not refer you to yourself and all your questions as far as PLU is concerned. You're a member of parliament representing the people, and the speaker never deployed you here on behalf of PLU.
6: The Public Accounts Committee chair stressed that parliamentary committees derive their authority solely from parliament and not from any political organization, pressure group, or civic movement. You're still listening to the latest news from 89.5 Speak FM Voices Unlimited. Coming in from elsewhere in Africa, hundreds of Ethiopians from the Tigray region have crossed into neighboring Sudan following fighting between regional forces and the Ethiopian army over the weekend. In one of the most serious confrontations since at the end of the civil war in the area for 4 years ago, intense clashes broke out on Saturday morning in Serena, near the border with Sudan. A member of the Tigray People's Liberation Front said the violence, which continued into Sunday, involved heavy artillery and drones. The 2-year civil war in northern Ethiopia between the TPLF and the federal government, which led to the death of hundreds of thousands of people, ended with an African Union brokered peace deal in 2022. In the international bulletin, the eruption of the Fuego volcano in Guatemala has triggered the evacuation of at least 2 villages on its slopes. Fuego, one of the most active volcanoes in the Western Hemisphere, started spewing lava and ash on Monday. Rollclastic currents, rivers of gas, volcanic ash, and rock fragments continue to flow down Fuego's southeastern slope early on Tuesday, the government agency which monitors its activities said. Disaster Management Agency, CONRAD, issued a nationwide orange alert, the second highest, and warned the locals to be prepared as the eruptions could create further plastic flows and bellowing ash clouds.

Economists have called on the government to enhance the implementation of the parish development model by ensuring beneficiaries receive financial literacy and business management training before accessing program funds. They urge that the shillings 1 million allocated to each beneficiary should not be released before recipients are equipped with the necessary knowledge and skills to invest in the money effectively and run profitable enterprises. The call comes amid growing concerns that some parish development model beneficiaries have struggled to repay the funds, limiting opportunities for other Ugandans to benefit from the revolving government program as initially intended. The remarks were made during the launch of the book, Dream Big, Start Small in Kampala. Author Eve Juliet Nantongo said the book encourages individuals seeking to overcome poverty to embrace practical financial habits, entrepreneurship, and disciplined investment.

0: That was the news. 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
4: 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Advanced diploma education in nursing and midwifery. 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Mirene karo science subjects when kachir kile mwono kichura. 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
7: 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Uganda Law Society, Dr. Lapirida, Madibot Wakakany. Yes, Council.
8: Yes.
7: Before you overtake, imagine okay, I'm ready to speak. A family life, I'm ready to come at in.
8: Before you overtake,
7: Pajo training.
8: A Pajo Shomabe.
7: I get a problem. I bought what you, I get quite problem with your large doctor, Bene.
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7: eh.
8: Now, again, Matia and a government in Uganda, the two policies, ki the laws, Mamma Lupe, you look on Longuri, Tia Mabe. Yet, you, Mabe, and there's a national policy, national road safety policy by Uganda, might be issuing, Mena and Bebe, not in Mabe, you. Canada, the biggest challenge is the implementation. Implementation for these policies is the end of the right of law. Now, I've been an accident. I've been in buses. Kagite team investigations, wali ki na yano tifoka singi kum driver, palpa driver. 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Is it enough? Mimi gengo accident ni mafuputi meke je pay enough. Chibi nooni framework maga mede yu, framework tiyo mabe, ero the implementation is a problem. Now, Uganda government we have motor vehicle inspection centers.
7: Yes.
8: These centers they are along the major highways. Now centers again ini tijima pier teklo en men ani mutaka niti kikero tiki kero mabe mutaka mabe maramu guri mano pega mo peye. Here bin ani kuna centers again niti ani accidents we treated tika meta mera. Question of being we don't wear any centers any more. Get a team to team them again with team me can pay a team to these motor vehicle inspection centers. So the advice man nor away me about government and you got any because these centers are not prepared team to team me with team a bear. They get a team inspection, kill on the team care where Matarmo Mano Balti egg Donny Guri. Chino Gamed and team gain my loan audit. Mergo auditing. These centers, but then what is the problem? There are no matter in regards to the implementation of this program. Really, these centers, first of all, they are the key. This center appear to know me and the condition no matter my name in Waji Guri, Tima Bear, any Paul Balman and no matter Polino Tima no Peggy servicing, Matara, Teki Pero, Ermata, nothing on Waji you. That means the challenge from this motor vehicle inspection centers. Another solution, my Robert TNA services in Miriki Kelgi or Berikin Pinkan, Kanolare, motor vehicle inspection centers, Miriki Kelgi cities of Wangmi, Uganda. Chalu Gurukan, Gurumir Betki, motor vehicle inspection center, Echwalo Lirak, Javenogu Beti Megi, Barara. So that. Drivers, buses, again, you know, ground to allegi, you know, the team inspection. Now, inspection, and then, Kagetimo, no beer, no terror speaker, Mano, Mano, Police, Kagetia, I don't know if you have a good condition. Mechanicals and the new Mutaka, one of them, and man of my you. So this center, Mirbutin, Mamiki, you know, recommendation, Mavami and a name, Machara Bites Companies, Ganging Major Roma Jui, Gitino Dano Jui. And condition my buses, Bennett, most of the times condition the buses petting my bay. No only buying my low or do late, till that mirror my dino, no, it is you but can buy. Plangaka and Nana that instant, one of it you can buy their budget and the same day.
7: Mm-hmm.
8: You know, mm-hmm. No risk. Cooper down, bite my own way, who bad ye, who you won't tin, or very bad the ring on the Hokampara. Chin, but for no accident, meaning. So at the end of the day, public transport, all buses, at least after 3 months, eh? Do a bit, at least, maybe it's all going on, you know, vehicle inspection centers. Can you give you my bear? Can you give you any good army to you? Makutu American, right? Ci do mutaka mo ma tiena tiena ben pier ter ben accident one por ramo lor wa ngone accident do timi kum ba ci kan mo mutaka private vehicles again mi ri ki nenni yim do ko pa legi for inspection now 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
7: now can cause okay neno the Ugandan roads guri yes. 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But is the standard okay metem at least preventing actually go chaka na one group mukere metime
8: okay now in regards to question one we know the you mama go ne kan yo ko is because of gonna ram ko no but you want it ding to all highway major highway tell ko man ma linking districts eh perron 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ding I know I command me go nem yo mama that you then you and you want to deal long a cook in districts back in city. So it's important that I made a made work. You know, if you know, I want me good, but I'm pegging around me, Wangi, why me? I want me good, bit local condition for Motaka. Jimmy Tim and Paul, nowhere out down no accident. You Motaka Robert, my bear, Erno, Jimmy Cantiam, and no cause accident. Now, if you know, driver, I'm not a driver, Motaka, no, no petty care. Competence, no pay competent in driving Motara. Now, if you know, there are no license to a car, you don't renew. But you know, I know, and I'm getting my name, carry them your license, but drive again. At least, come left the 12 get test
7: more.
8: Test me the better thing when you car, the car, a penny. Drivers, look at them. Man, we time no, caregiving, driving, when you don't want to give it. Mere gichwal gi aur yaar ki pim wangi because driver look ane wangi don go up and na mo ba
7: hmm
8: ena chalo muta mo mage go ma no parking thing you no we be na me mo no driver no wangi no pati na mo ba no pati na mo ta mo no ki parking thing you
7: hmm
8: ena no that leads me also to that issue ni anga mo wa ni muta ki parking thing like well as again
7: hmm
8: anga mo me ni permission na mere go parking thing you ena Government mirgun ani this trailers ani magi parking ni yon. Kmeri kimi ni kamo mano girong parking ye mano pero mo causing like accident.
7: Okay.
8: And then so that means the mama chil kabiti mi license what driver ni mire kine ni drivers ani ni mo giti ki care ada mi driving ada. And then she don't bene one macharo lawyer. Dul mama go make loan in Uganda Law Society. Again, give you a program. Mama go loan again. Training, make training one. So drivers again. That's a very indicative excuse. But government may have at least could mama get home. You need for driver. Tiko phone you get. iponi gi chalo defensive driving gini fu ni be kid me no kid me man polo jeri in ma chalo driver driving long distance so yo my round teach kere me no me kwany oro gi me be ni no ni driver si gi oro mata ito ng bene al ko ma me bot bus camp and when ne drivers me ki wa bene
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7: yes
8: driver we lewo you know na di ko cha che cha ri one me driver to yon dog Kampala
7: well
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8: 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on the part of the bus company na again pekere ka care tal ko padana gena perta so mere ko ya wangi you don't training program in any it's something government through the ministry of works gram arranging
7: for the
8: Yes.
7: Sofo ebenda cancel Isaac. 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
8: Ah for matter.
7: For fun. 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
9: yes the last speaker
7: afo cho
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7: okay
9: Tiene a rico con rio va lo rico con ta mu ka po ni na ma ma miete
7: All right.
9: Yeah, for my dad.
7: For Steven. Hello, Speak FM.
10: Hello.
7: How about you, Ni?
10: How about you, man?
7: Yes, man.
10: My Francis goes tonight.
7: Francis, okay. Hi.
10: Hi, children. I'm very far away.
7: Why are you looking for me? Why can you?
10: I'm very far away. I'm very far away. Hmm. You know, I'm I'm not checking now because of Pakistan in the city in Azteca. I'm in the city of Petuela again. I'm in the city of Petiripi. Mana, but in the case, I'm totally to wearing a training program that year. At least, John Ernie, because the training John Ernie 1 month, that driver, me, Tapa. Then that 1 month, that Petuela, you know,
7: Hello, Speak FM.
11: Hello,
7: Speak FM. Hello, how
11: All right.
7: Well, Speak FM, eh?
10: Yes,
7: I'm fine. I'm fine, I'm fine.
10: I would say, for example, Talo Gulu district, Gulu city, we know that in Uganda. I tell you, ma'am, Gulu, you learn me, Mama Gulu, and the Gramoki, whatever's going on. But I don't know who drivers are, ma'am, because I'm a good material. If I ask you, Quene, you come on the building of collecting from all the sub-regions, from West and Eastern Kenya, City Trial Parliament, Ganyam, Gibinoni, they will get out with the proper solution. And I want to look at accident, way down low, what are the categories of accident? Majorly, there are four categories of accident. Imagine, is the nature of the road, the condition of the road. Where human error, but when you go to the one who is telling me, oh, pretty competent. But the conditions of the vehicle, natural hazard, unexpectedly not in it. Thing where you got while you for which you done. So can one tell anyway, basically falling under two categories. Natural the conditions of our road, the nature of our road. Let me give you an example. KRK machine the you see that screen. You want it in. Can the road speak for itself? That is a bad spot. Can that road be corrected? But in your mama, in the car, you can maybe be born in Mutarama, you can know. Well, anybody can tell the police and then accidentally Matikuno. You check in checking Nakitoma, Matero Mugera.
7: Yes.
10: Can you have the shoulder of the road? Shoulder of the road, poor, good man, you can in any name. To make us understand, you know, the atmosphere or the marine, look at that road. That road saves people, saves people's lives, saves the vehicle. Over a human error, that's why you think that it's good in me, as a traffic user, you may think that it's good in me. You think that it's good in me, but what if you keep a meeting with people, good in me speaks for itself, good in communication with you. That is it. You know, for a mom, when a young person got driver, you came in. For example, down low, the accident, that vehicle is good. Driver material, we have lost one of the most senior driver in northern Uganda. I'm very, very sorry. So, to get this problem solved, they should come back, bully, and not pay the market in front and drive on. Let them have somewhere so that they put it together and they pick their idea, they pick their problem. What is one? How do factor not send the bureau? This other factor, Madame Tialone, is the common one.
7: Okay.
10: It's human error, I'm a spoiler.
7: For my little body, we're preserving discussion on the weekend. No, actually, well, no, actually, Tim Mokerima Poni, mero beki traffic police studio, kany, kidongbere, drivers, mero beki giye, kany, kibere dong other stakeholders, premier wanong, kano, guaramo nong, an everlasting solution, kariki beti accident, we cannot prevent it completely. And what also key factors mero makan be used to prevent it from happening. We can control it, but of course, there are also other preventable measures. Maka wati ukere, waramukingo, awanu meguri petime. 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

0: 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Decomatin for the kitchen, of course, keep Nyakolo appear with Tatra Botin in your Machel command corridor. Now, Chama geke pole, Miralup called Jamogram Walker beer, Gumin and me a button, Tole, each our match, Chamarione, each am again a Gurkum work, Locum, Match Kipi, Okamero, Miracupeke, Mayor, make a rope, the city division, Wanyango Kaplantie, I Kupeki City Council, Madrid Pilocum. Extending peak, I tell you much. To tell you, you look at each other, okay, man, this annexed areas. You know, you can city car, you can get a national ID issue. I'm going to get so in it. I'm going to get kibot a deputy RDC Meguru, you know, RDC Meguru, but look at Kiko, but back me, Kitagam ID Kitchente, okay? Anyway, I'm going to pull the man to speak FM. Juan Bapagik, in a way, ching away, my milk, I can't get to chin. I'm your carabine, Ulumin and Akupo Hati, Minna Jimmo Kene, Mount Speak FM, Juan Bapagik.
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2: 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And Anna Nano, Jimmy Nel, no, Kerry Worma Bear, and to Boo Matutu, no, Dong, or Madong, where a chamok and you are Ben King Arwaba, Boo Mano Dong.
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3: Billy Ren, Minister of Internal Affairs, yeah, Uyuhu. No, I want to work. It was a restrict, gentlemen, you need to but you care, my dear, but family, you go on your make on your game, yeah. Go on your make on your game, Miguel. 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I do cut the child chair. That will be regulated.
1: Here, poor we have been went on the beach. Speak farmer.
4: From look what contract make a marriage. 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Not to door or say, Okarwa, we have a permit, a ballot, you find the form, the mental known, we are at the Matera. 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
1: Foe,
0: foe wa juli speak FM yu toko matin.
1: For a radio speak, continuing on.
0: What you chum obey? 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
0: Okay. One come going to Chimney and the woman and one big choke office of Prime Minister. Exactly. One more transpiring the work, a choking the Prime Minister.
1: And for a lot material when you are a radio combat in here. 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

0: 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What take villages, Maramo, me are chilling, we again. 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So me, one what you are, more to do, where we made well staff counties or made well parishes. You don't? Why, the kind of man what you do, I'm here for the twan name, me go na banja, my NTA prime minister, who join a log while when, come out why name, one mere wa doctor bore ki jam ma no wa kare church 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So my own game by my team a woo, my mayor for the twin coordination will be my bear, my way or from the one video too. Team any what you the chalk my minister my local government your law. Come on, man. Get my one on you, okay? Very well, get my one, my child local government. Where he, Jimmy. My government is trying to come out of working done. Keep my leg okay. Keep my nook is trying to get a job, man. See, I'm here to watch you up, Marcia. We work for building your name. I want me, Papa, why we build it here? The other one thought we walk out, chill, my child, or tell me, I truly. Work one man, one cut you, Jero, a group, one of the winning the law.
1: Yes, hello.
2: Hello.
1: Yes, one come for you.
2: I'm for you, name.
1: What you about to life radio speak FM Guru City Nya Emma?
2: I'm for Emma for speak FM to 12 Makubuan. I'm for you. I'm for you. Nya, we are to Chen. I do come a bit, but I'm for this local government.
1: Yes.
2: But I'm not truly very good. I'm going to come a bit. I'm going to take a year. Mau tiga waktu tel, macam orang kumi, No, ana konyo kozo mbedo. 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
2: 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What you can choose my loan in Lab One Plus. Now you take a Kaburoge, a Gulu City, a senior quarter Kenyo, the Tier Lamor, my Kelogi, my Tier Maraj, a gay Ginero, Machara Guzmake, Giti Kenyo, Ma, you care from a interest, you care Ginero, care of the Tier. So, Lamor report Mawano Chalo, Keno Maramu Ali Pierre Dirk. We are bitch, cool, I think a damn China town and get you better than the kitchen. No, you can report not a war on a carol. I will kill over here in your new prime minister. No, man, the Joe Rene, Bunong Cham Mayor, and get better than Nana, Lamor, take a local government, your administrative unit, Machalis have county, your town council, Marama Power, we have won. At the order of Power, we have won there. Maro, I let him over there. Ano yung town councils, marawang ganangwen. At a pa, we are beach, gitiyo, matiga meron siyam mayayop. 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
1: Okay.
2: You look at one more dinner, Chan, more appear Rio, you men rank by Chuli, I mean, a ring, Mamoti, Mamma, Chuli, dinner, Chan, Joe Mukeretic, a merne, Buki, Quere, men no benefit. And again, when you may borrow with that affirmative action, eh? You may make good, you may want to be boom, a dude, which I know for a year.
1: Yes.
2: So I don't want to be you pay my child, Jarama, truly. What do the people of Mukana, my better, will be a kind of petition, but the mentor. 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I had a long year, you'll be one district, Mukana, ever, Musab, or don't be the greater north. 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
1: I don't really
2: decide anymore.
1: 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Me no matter actually.
2: Before
1: we talk. If I know who won't come, I want to just see how many are doing.
2: Hello.
1: Yes.
2: Before
1: we won't come, before we talk, picture about me go.
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0: Mercury report, of course, the name is Kachel Kijason, the Rule Wilkiloni. She flies me away. The Kawodonga Pavia, Dirk Macherkum Chava, and when you document in the radio. For 12, we are chill, my mate, Henry. I'll be going to 12, but 14, maybe you speak FM, you document in. I'm going to ping it to Twitter, where I pay. Carrying each furry, need better bank, need better mada. I want to get coming, can appear in the chicken, but a furry. Tell you, caught, marn, or two, chue, food kitching. So, Kaipi, we are up by the Macher, Dotik, what Aliski Bong, Kumu, Betikum in. We are quite a den chan, Maguire. But come on, kind of the work about Yako, yeah, then plan mo, be mo, go gym gang. We are kill Mukeregang, Dr. Bull, 12. Anyway, Magamaga, director of Magamaga Skills Institute, European Walter Magamaga, 12 football back, Pigano Queen for the team, Magamaga, Pien Magamaga for the Poly Practicals, Dorota, Magamaga Nong 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Romquan, permitted. Bimkin Medicare, Marachaka Parman, Jacob Pierre Berry, and when Dom Henry Yachu, Nuchu. Dog John Monkicho, do you? We pony, well, school fees, Magamati will make me a chill again. Berry to cool me a chill can will training materials, I'll me a chill better again. Mokanaman can go to me, young Mapole, you know, Poliki admission. No, you can't teach him Mapole, Papa Kinabene, teaching Machado, driving, okay, defensive driving, do a Yupo Motoka, tailoring, hairdressing, Yupo Piri Piri Ghetto, welding, carpentry, catering, 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the power we are beer by the way, medwe duju, and we break it to you man, each young went duju, and the chaka chava rio motino chava deck. So pinging a pool, go chimon magamagana majera, beer a beer a bichel, abongana beach, jera jera bongana beach, new limb, www.radio. In the Mamekom speak about in a Pamagamaga www.magamaga.org. We can end him a poll. He was a Romeke, Ikar Machel Kuman. 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chill about a bitch a star bitch a star deck star yo I ash we are reducing a tea but came ten it you star a chill a bitch star when star bitch star when ash you know we are then ultimately doing that top of your pony you can register under option 9 okay online do you know what you www.kabet.ug okay take promo code miss pick fm we are doing your tea car my chill command man gina bini ngati do bone 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Noi noi, we know, Magoma Madron, white killer worry, we all white killer worry, Nini and Chook, Unio, Auction, Magamaga, Million Dapa, we are Bero, a Medway Wang, Pingetbatu, Gochimon, Magamaga, Manopi, Walter, Namajera, Bera, Bera, Bichel, Abongana Beach, Jero, Jero, Abongana Beach. And of course, Kakwakatiki, Mirabe cameras for better trial, T. Kachel K, Nadunma Remix, Computer Doctor, Magin, the Boruku Sirka Kang, Kinkirika Chato cameras, Wilmo Poro, Man CCTV cameras for better trial, Wilma Ping, Wilma Noi Noi, we made a poor name, Gintia Charabene, Jimmy. Computers, man, many phone you can make your computers catch your game. Chim level manamal. You know, I'm going to phone you computer. I take a chim, a man, polyper practicals, by the way. Sheriff, chatbot, gamma vision, keyboard game, where a check, no, get me dear, my bag, car, my channel, where a bit teach me a pity, kinny, by the way. You chamo can name. Make it, but I will, you know, we might attack, but getting me in a bit of my bear, following you do. Money give me ticket, you know, I tell you a law loom, manopi make you a toto, you maki, gas, and charity, doctor, and cupor change, irony. Hey, you a law loom, and also chatter. 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

0: gua wia waliet do kwa gua here about the one tonya bitch speak fama don ma begik
1: Betty, so when when meko diko keep your abor we have went on a beach speak farmer la kelia ye maga maga skills institute kaponye menongo barachi tika nongo barachi meponye
2: it's a big day for the people of Uganda but I'm taking the lead in making that statement
3: government is sending money and this program is demand driven and people are now fearing to get this money
2: we don't have any clear data on disability this makes planning very very difficult And normally we have been working on this one.
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1: Oriem Els Museveni's nomination of Olara Tunu for United Nations Secretary General. Busia councillors demand transfer of town clerk over alleged abuse of office. And thousands attend funeral for Zimbabwe family murdered in Britain. I am Agwengliz with the latest news. Former State Minister for Foreign Affairs Andrew Okello Oryem has welcomed President Yoweri Kaguta Museveni's nomination of veteran diplomat Dr. Olara Tunu for the position of United Nations Secretary General, describing it as a historic and strategic decision that elevates Uganda and Africa on the global stage. Speaking to Uganda Radio Network, Oryem said the nomination demonstrated President Museveni's long-term diplomatic vision rather than a pursuit of domestic political advantage. He thanked the president for what he called a timely and historic decision to nominate Tunu, saying it offered the son of the soil the opportunity to represent both Uganda and Africa in one of the world's most influential offices. He urged Ugandans to unite behind Otunu's candidacy, noting that the race for the UN's top diplomatic post would be highly competitive but carried enormous significance for the country and the continent. Oryem also rejected the suggestions that the nomination was intended to improve President Museveni's political relationship with the Choli community where Otunu hails from. He urged that the president's strategic decisions have consistently been guided by broader national, regional, and pan-African interests rather than narrow political considerations. According to Oryem, Uganda's endorsement of Otunu should be viewed as a calculated diplomatic investment with the potential to strengthen both the countries and Africa's influence within the United Nations. On August 4, 2026, the Office of Operation Wealth Creation delivered a substantial supply of seeds to Amolata District. Ms. Apok, the regional coordinator of Equity Seed, confirmed that Operation Wealth Creation provided 10 tons of maize seed and 5 tons of soya seed as part of an initiative to revitalize the district's underutilized agro-processing facilities. She emphasized that these seeds are authorized to be planted exclusively within Amolata, ensuring the resources directly benefit the local agricultural community. Retired Colonel Simba, the Operation Wealth Creation Coordinator for Amolata, highlighted the critical importance of ensuring these seeds reach their intended beneficiaries efficiently and transparently, reinforcing Operation Wealth Creation's commitment to supporting local farmers. Mr. Francis Ojok, the production officer, shared that Operation Wealth Creation has signed a contract with the Equatorial Seed Dealers specifically to supply seeds to cooperative groups in Amolata District. He explained that this partnership aims to boost the production capacities of local growers and confirmed plans to register individual members from within these cooperatives to guarantee fair distribution of the seeds. Honorable Kao Kizito Agigdak, male councillor for Amolata District, commended Operation Wealth Creation for the timely delivery of the seeds. He noted that this support will significantly benefit local millers by fostering cooperation and strengthening the district's agro-processing sector. In the national bulletin, a section of councillors in Busia municipality is demanding the immediate transfer of town clerk Katunda Fernand Mukulu, accusing him of abuse of office, absenteeism, and actions they say have crippled the operations of the municipal council. The councillors allege that the town clerk has frequently absented himself from duty, failed to provide the technical guidance required for council business, interfered in political affairs, and irregularly awarded himself contracts to collect local revenue. Busia Municipal Council Speaker Julius Omoit said the municipality is facing a leadership crisis due to what he described as the town clerk's incompetence. He said the lack of proper technical guidance has prevented the council from constituting its executive committee, while local revenue is allegedly being collected by unknown contractors. Imoit said the situation has thrown the council into disarray, making it impossible to conduct business because the executive committee has not been constituted. He added that the councillors have given the Minister of Local Government a seven-day ultimatum to transfer the town clerk. Fatuma Mashiala, the female councillor representing Southwest Parish and chairperson of the Works Committee, accused the town clerk of neglecting his official responsibilities while using his office to pursue personal interests. You're still listening to the latest news from 89.5 Speak FM, Voices Unlimited. Coming in from elsewhere in Africa, about 2,000 people gathered in Bulawayo on Tuesday for the funeral of a Zimbabwean woman and her two daughters who were murdered in their home in Britain last month. Police discovered the bodies of Nothambo Zandile Shuma, 15-year-old Natalia, and 5-year-old Nala at their home north of London after their family reported they could not reach them. After fleeing the UK, Zimbabwe-born Dodana Shuma was arrested in South Africa on 10th July on suspicion of murdering his wife and two children. He remains in custody there as the authorities consider a request to extradite him. In an inquest into their death conducted in Britain, found that Nothambo and her daughters had died from blunt force trauma. Their coffins were draped in white for the funeral service, which was at times tense with representatives of both the couple's families present. In the international bulletin, Donald Trump said the Strait of Hormuz would open very soon or Iran would be hit very hard as oil prices fell to a three-week low amid hopes of a deal. The U.S. president was speaking to Fox News after Secretary of State Marco Rubio and Treasury Secretary Scott Bessent both said the talks had progressed to allow shipments potentially to resume later this week. The cost of a barrel of Brent crude, the global benchmark for oil prices, fell by almost 5% to under $80, which is about 60 pounds, on the news of supply disruptions potentially being eased. But the failure of previous talks in recent months to de-escalate the conflict has led to a volatile oil market, with the motorists untimely being hit by higher fuel prices.

delayed payments to contractors are crippling Uganda's energy sector, forcing companies into heavy debt, with the commercial banks delaying electricity projects and slowing rural electrification, Parliament's Public Accounts Committee has heard. The contractors made their revelations while appearing before the committee, chaired by Patrick Samba Oshabe, during a scrutiny of the Auditor General's report. The report highlighted delayed projects, abandoned work, financial losses, and their impact on electricity access. Officials from the Ministry of Energy and Mineral Development, led by Permanent Secretary Engineer Irene Batebe, appeared before the committee alongside Commissioner for Rural Electrification, Engineer Abdon Atwine, and several local contractors implementing government-funded electrification projects. A common concern raised by nearly all contractors was the government's failure to be pay certified interim payment certificates on time. Frederick Tinker, the operations manager at OnTrack Technical Services Uganda Limited, described delayed payments as the company's biggest operational challenge, despite being one of the ministry's top performing contractors. He said the company finances nearly 70% of its projects through commercial bank loans, making timely government payments critical.

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2: Wajuli chawa mukenne dare. Chawa mukenne.

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We are be watching it to Hohoka Box Tibore, and Nano. 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We come a real pedoca and a duong to 12, Charawachi, we come a chair, Mobiri, Kermakarati, Kamaling, a minigan, Manotika, Katepe, and Nera Macharutini, and to report Tibani, Dharma Pol, Mirgenga Betti, Wakinene, Yeni, Timo Homape, Darbe, Labai, Ketapara, my can, Minutik, and Lokmadit, Mammy, Erbeni, Inicat, Eka, Neno, Mani, and Matini. 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
1: Chak dong bao chente kis big fama di star ario adek aporo star hachil star ario jero
4: pas. I'm so happy because it is a miracle. It is the first time for me to win in my life.
5: If it's you chente looking on, what are you going to do with it?
4: I'm going to use it to avert my rights because I was stuck. I was even looking for a way of getting money to avert my rights, but right now I've got the way of averting it and making. Some transport to transport it to home, so I'm very happy.
1: Oh, limpa speak, gente, don't want to be a camion and nino que nino. Mac, don't marry Dugo, we get Dugla Loño.
6: It's 12 p.m. Kombeti chawabichel medecheng. Ki piara boru ya bungwe Antona Beach. Speak Pharma. La kelia ye Magamaga Skills Institute. Kaponye me nongo barachich. Kika nongo barachich me ponye.
7: Respondent Dan Johnson.
8: Fires burned on the edge of the city after the first wave of missiles hit shortly after midnight. Ukraine's Air Force said 28 Russian missiles were fired, but none of them were intercepted. They came quickly and there wasn't much time to take shelter. Ukraine's President Volodymyr Zelensky again called for more air defense interceptors, saying they could have saved lives and that even tougher sanctions would help limit Russia's ballistic missile capability. He's repeatedly urged the Americans to supply more Patriot interceptors or grant licenses so Ukraine can produce its own. Long-range Ukrainian drones have again targeted the distribution network of Russia's biggest online retailer.
7: The UN says more than 800,000 people in Lebanon who were displaced by the latest round of conflict between Israel and Hezbollah have begun returning to their home areas. Fighting has decreased since Israel and Lebanon signed a US-sponsored deal in June. Here's Sebastian Usher.
9: The recent rounds of conflict between Israel and Hezbollah have seen huge numbers of Lebanese people displaced, often at the shortest notice, as the Israeli military issued warnings for them to leave villages, towns and even cities in the south. The current reduction in fighting has allowed most of those forced to flee their homes to begin returning, though the UN says that about 360,000 people remain displaced across Lebanon. The IDF is still in control of much of the south, though a phased withdrawal of Israeli troops is meant to be starting under the terms of the deal agreed in June.
7: The FIFA president, Gianni Infantino, has called senior leaders of football's world governing body to an executive meeting in Morocco on Wednesday. Mr. Infantino's now scrapped plan to sell stakes in the World Cup to private investors has led to calls for him to resign. Greg McKenzie reports.
10: Gianni Infantino is facing one of the most difficult moments in his leadership of FIFA after senior figures within the organisation publicly turned against his now abandoned investment plan. The former Arsenal manager Arsene Wenger, who's FIFA's chief of football development, said scrapping the plan was absolutely necessary, while the Secretary General Matthias Grafström, who's expected to be at the meeting, has described the past week as difficult to comprehend and accept.
7: Brazil says it has asked Argentina to recall its ambassador in a downgrading of diplomatic relations. It comes a week after Argentina's right-wing president Javier Milei called his socialist Brazilian counterpart Luiz Inácio Lula da Silva a thief. BBC News. The authorities in California say they arrested a man who was scoping out a golf course owned by Donald Trump in the Los Angeles area. Jeanine Jean-Taley was observed walking throughout the course, taking photographs and monitoring security activities on Sunday, 2 days before the president attended a Republican fundraising dinner there. South Korea has issued its most severe heat warning in Seoul for the first time ever. Meteorologists say a double heat dome is to blame for a heat wave that has brought a temperature of 35 Celsius combined with high humidity to the capital. The Professional Baseball League has cancelled all games scheduled for Wednesday and Thursday. Scientists believe a stray SpaceX rocket has by now crashed into the surface of the moon, although it may take some time for the impact site to be detected. The empty upper stage of the Falcon 9 rocket from a mission last year had been travelling towards the moon at nearly 9,000 kilometres an hour. Libby Jackson is head of space at London Science Museum. She explains why the crash matters.
11: The collision is exciting for scientists because we know it's happening and we know the speed and the mass of the rocket stage that will crash into the moon. And we don't normally know that for meteors that crash into the moon every day. And that means that the scientists will have a lot more information as they study the debris that they hope to see that will be ejected from the collision that is caused by the collision.
7: Annual military exercises that are set to last 10 days are getting underway in Taiwan at a time of heightened pressure from China. For the first time, the manoeuvres will include a parallel exercise to test Taiwanese society's resilience and respond to attacks, including limiting internet access and air raid drills. There will also be new unscripted military scenarios, giving junior commanders more authority. BBC News.
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1: 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Na to kabox.
0: Yes.
1: Yeah, and a lar, Merrick Bob.
0: Hey, lar, don't you box short?
1: I do star.
0: Mm-hmm.
1: 215R.
0: Mm-hmm.
1: Yeah, I know offer my gumium.
0: Hmm.
1: Go away for that 2K can win 150 million.
0: Mm-hmm.
1: Yeah, yeah, to go
0: there. Yo.
1: Not to go. Yeah, my girl got to go now.
0: Mm-hmm.
1: I know Mario, I do know 10K.
0: Mm-hmm.
1: Single game, sir.
0: Yes.
1: And I would do 20K.
0: Hmm.
1: So, 10 to 20, Mario, to party giving up.
0: Made it to Mario, too. Now, let it joke. Ni kachel kina mama megi udonyo kani kien joe magen kutur ma pole tual anero de tour wang pierari wia bor kapi wia wira wira maunyor baraga kani gopa. Yeah, PNA, Masin, Mamegwa, and Euro, Jimmy, or Tuju. So, take away, you don't need to get bonus. Of course, we'll go to Chimia Chil Pogamo, Niti, and Jomo Kanama Beno, don't you drone enemy. So, where are we? Chente, Ali Pierre Rio Borri, Petute, Kachirki, Kachirki, Kapox, and Nier Martini. A 412 Kainan Channel in Donati, Chimia Kenyu, Mihonge, Madame Benicom, but to confirm Ali Pierre Rio, Wachala T. Borica Kenyu. 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
1: Okay.
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0: Mr. Ojok, I believe you've got yourself a 20,000. 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A me, a ho, it a care appear and when. 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So no in Pebino bonus, ni any so gin matier. 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Come a speak FM to ye. 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America confirming Kid Mojo, Churchino, Jimmy Kere, a Kauno, Nyopono, Chotimini, Wabina never coupe Kere Chichot, where when young Okoma foot by Chermabo, in Ena Matini. Man did you make speak FM? 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
1: Odonyo,
0: eh? 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
1: Congratulations.
0: Congratulations.
1: 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You have won.
0: Mm-hmm.
1: A pop loyalty point. 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Reference. 42,
0: 55,
1: 21,
0: 26, 37, 8. Okay. 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
1: keep playing.
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0: win more from Kabox. One for the 12 little job. Maybe my daughter, Jerka Gihone, Joe McGinn, Payangi, two, Joe McPetty, again, Robin, watching between the piano and the ticket and the Medigi tu opena du chen chu da ramedi mo kane yo ho ma pia carro a medi o ho ma pia ng ma pia wi a gwenye ma pela win video
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0: 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Chotter with you, and you know Jim upon my page editor, Bedocti Kakan, where Uruto, Okato, Kor, Gikorpi, and when you got better ticket pain, yes, a bonus, my make what Tim Adrum to twelve, a made only Pierre or Roy Comani, Mamma, no Marabimi, Okakan, Dahot one gentleman, dear Mata, my in when you got better ticket pain, Kakanu, you are not taking H. 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I know, Kermano, Jimmy, a bino kero, a pio, your yacht, the Kermakiman, Kade, dio, a kira beach, dung, kakan, the kira beach, udung, Ni Dona Roy, dasbord, Mamega, a kichara, chara, kirichawa, biro, Mano, no, ni bed, Mabe, a tira tira di, Minister, a rio, a chill, a beach, ash, drew, matikat mio in, melo, bonus, pinier, matini, kid my don, you get it, and a gum matiti kapokla in video.
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9: hello
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9: afo yodo Black Melu Mulu, why you are?
10: You know, you can't again.
9: Nahi Chan, you put a bit of cut again.
10: Now that I'm a better than you are, that's in your chapter.
9: Kanda, young wine, lucky remoni, can you only pang you?
10: Ah, now, but it's a poor point. I'm a poor point. I'm a poor
9: point. I'm a poor point.
10: I'm a poor point. I'm a poor point. I'm a poor point. I'm a poor point. I'm a poor
9: point.
10: Okay. Eh, I got down on my mind to be clear.
9: Mm-hmm.
10: You better go in this. I can't not find any DJ or anything like that. You want any DJ joker.
9: Okay.
10: What's that?
9: I'm for you. Okay. Regan Lungulu Eno. 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
11: Hello?
9: Yes. Ari, my bae. You going to read it? Okay.
6: Please start me or what?
9: Mm-hmm.
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0: 2026 2027 with Ababet. 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

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These are the messages saying Liz Mia Kong Makapiera by Nuclear. Okay. 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Okay. And itoko big thanks for the show. Liz is me Kelly from Ajulu. Could you please drop for me ukwodo by Winnie BK and sending out to all the Speak FM fans. Okay. Thank you. And then manta kubi. Hi, Liz. Madam, this is Mayen Thiong from South Sudan. My goes out to you and Speak FM fans. Okay, just greetings. He just sent his greetings. Like I said, you can text me reaching out to your friends, loved ones, and families. It's not all about maybe requesting because sometimes time can cut me short and I don't play your song and you really get mad at me. I don't want you to get mad at me, okay? And another message right here. What is it saying? Saying I'm Davido, Davido Chaya from a White Town. Can you play for me Bando by Banner Boy? I want to send out to Wilfred Uchaha and Lara, Tom Don, Wuma Samuel, and all the fans of Speak FM. Thanks for the wonderful show.
I like that. This one is saying, hello, presenter. I am Dennis from Paicho. Could you please play for me with you by Dean Lewis? Goes out to my sister Winnie and then Pros, my brother, Joel, and then a lawyer, then you in the building. Okay, no problem. And then this one is saying, this is Okwera, Kia Julu, Miti, Konya Kong, Egoya Wema, Luoni Mood, Manu Karatiki Boat, Eddie Wizzy, Twisky Fingers goes out to Winnie and you. I wish you a good day. I wish you a good day too. I wish you a good day too, Okwera. Then Mantokoni, hi, presenter. Liz, let me hope you're good. I'm Jabuli from Labour Line. Could you please, kindly please drop for me red wine by UB40 going out to Ray and Mao. Not forgetting Chris and Doreen. Have a wonderful day. Wonderful day to you too. Last but not least for now, he's saying, hello, presenter. I'm Sanki. Ken from UA, could you please play for me? It's Not My First Time by Nace Official and Snoop D. Sending out to Diana, Robbie, Simon, Patricia, and my only one, that is Sarah. Hey, Sarah, you're so lucky to be the only one in Sun Key Ken heart, you know? Loko mope, wachero nongwe manogi penyo pire kakan lawing radio. Let's take this. But don't forget to play Kabox. Dial *215# then yes. Wane wa duro te daro. 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
4: 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Yeah, you're speaking to Steven from Alolo.
5: 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I
4: don't pay a chola better loo, they are loo.
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5: Stimo
4: yes tano.
5: How are you feeling my brother entering od lonyo paspig?
4: I'm feeling so happy. I don't know how to express my happiness right now. yeah I've got a 98 as a profit.
3: Chak dumpa ochente kis big fama di star ario adek aporo star hachel star ario jero pas.
4: I'm so happy because it is a miracle. It is the first time for me to win in my life.
5: If it's you muchende you're looking on, what are you going to do with it?
4: I'm going to use it to avert my life because I was stuck. I was even looking for a way of getting money to avert my life, but right now I've got the way of avesting it and making some transport to transport it home, so I'm very happy.
3: Oh, limpa speak, gente, don't worry, pero camione nino que nino, ma don't marry tugo, wege dugla loño.
6: It's 2 p.m. Kombedi, Tawa Boro, Mediching, Kipiera Boro, Yabungwem Tana Beach, Speak Farmer, Lakelia Ye, Magamaga Skills Institute, Kaponye Menongo Barachit, Kikanongo Barachit Meponye.
7: It's a big day for the people of Uganda, but I'm taking the lead in making that statement.
8: Government is sending money, and this program is demand driven, and people are now fearing to get this money.
9: We don't have any clear data on disability. This makes planning very, very difficult. And normally we have been working on this one.
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11: Minister Hajes Acholi residents to form cooperatives to fight poverty. RDC accuses CID officer of unprofessional conduct over police summons, while Nigerians Tinubu approve up to 80% pay raise for soldiers. My name is Walter Kitega with the latest news. The State Minister for Trade, Industry and Cooperatives, Honorable Tom Aza Alero, has asked residents of the Acholi sub-region to embrace cooperative societies as a suitable vehicle for reducing household poverty and boosting local incomes. Speaking to Speak FM on Tuesday, 4th August 2026, the minister commended the people of Acholi for remaining hardworking and united despite enduring a prolonged conflict, severe droughts, and other socio-economic hardships. Honorable Alero highlighted that cooperative societies can be established across various sectors, including farmers, border riders, and market vendors, by coming together to serve, plan, and choose accountable leadership. He emphasized that the Ministry of Trade, Industry and Cooperatives is committed to training cooperatives leaders, connecting societies to financial institutions and reliable markets, and tightening oversight to protect members saving from financial mismanagement.
12: From the ministry, we promise you three things. Number one, we will train your leaders. We will link you to markets and banks through the warehouse receipt system. Number three, we will supervise so that no one steals your cooperative money.
11: Highlighting the current state of cooperatives' achievements in the country, Barije Robert, a commissioner at the Ministry of Trade, Industry and Cooperatives, noted that the government is actively reinforcing community-based economic initiatives. These include the Paris Development Model, IMIOGA, and the government-backed savings and credit cooperative organization, such as the West Acholi and East Acholi Cooperatives Unions.
13: One most fundamental one is socio-economic transformation. Through the cooperative sector, we now have many households. The cooperative have also contributed greatly at national level production for export. This region, for example, has been very supportive in the growing of cotton. Cooperatives also contribute very great to foreign exchange. The coffee you hear about that is being exported, that Uganda is earning money, is largely grown by people who are members of cooperatives.
11: According to Barije, Uganda currently boasts over 50,000 registered cooperatives, with more than 2,000 active in the Acholi sub-region alone. Addressing registration producers, Tony Kiboma, a cooperative officer with the ministry, advised community members to organize into groups of at least 30 to qualify for training and registration. Registration is conducted through respective district commercial offices at a fee of Uganda shilling 50,000. Newly registered groups receive a temporary 2-year certificate, giving them time to fulfill full requirements before securing permanent registration. Honorable Minister Alero reiterated that joining cooperatives remains the most effective defense against market exploitation. He explained that while individual farmers lack bargaining power, organized cooperatives with hundreds of members can negotiate better produce prices and shield local producers from unfair trade practices.
12: Government programs like PDM and IMIOGA are using the cooperative model because we have seen that when people pool savings, knowledge, and market power, they escape poverty faster. An individual farmer cannot negotiate good prices. You cannot. That's why Indians come and take advantage of your ignorance. But a cooperative of 500 farmers can negotiate for better price.
11: Bosco Gwang Idola, the former director of the Chamber of Commerce and Awitong of the Amolata Odiakol clan, and also the businessman, has strongly criticized the Lira City Council over what he described as its continued failure to repair several damaged roads within Lira City. Speaking to reporters, Ogwang expressed frustration over the deteriorating state of roads, saying the poor infrastructure is disrupting transports, damaging vehicles and motorcycles, and affecting businesses across the city. He singled out several roads that he said required urgent rehabilitations, including the road from Udagomet through Amazon Club, Police Road to Margarita Palace Hotel, the Lira Hotel UPC President Jimmy Akana Road, Lira Hotel Pauline Hotel, Road, the Atatba Ugole Road, and the stretch from Shell Petrol Station to Kona Kamdini and Itezubam. According to Ugwang, Idola traders and residents have reportedly raised concerns, but city authorities have failed to respond. He urged Lira City Mayor Sam Atul to prioritize road maintenance, urging that the city generates enough local revenue to finance repairs. In the international news, the resident district commissioner RDC of Bukwo District, George Emmanuel Owanyi, has petitioned the regional police commander RPC for CP, accusing the Bukwo District Criminal Investigations Department CID officer of unprofessional conduct. His concerns are following a police summons requiring him to record a statement in connection with investigations into alleged Saudi government project and the suspected mismanagement of Paris Development Model funds. In a complaint dated August 1, 2026, Owonyi describes the summons issued by Bukwo District CID officer Agenyi Samson as irregular, malicious, and contrary to established government procedures. The complaints comes a day after police issue a summons directing Owanyi to appear before the district CID office at Bukwo Central Police Station on August 10, 2026, as a state witness in ongoing investigation into several government-funded projects and the alleged theft of 1 million shilling in PDM funds in Senadat sub-county. Owanyi further contend that most of the projects listed in the summon were implemented, monitored, and commissioned between 2021 and 2024 before he was deployed to Bukwo in August 2025. He added that, nevertheless, I will cooperate with the investigations, although I will not attend the summons. My role as RDC is clear: to supervise, monitor, and commission government projects. And then in our African news, Nigerian President Bola Tinubu has approved salary increases of up to 80% for members of the armed forces, benefiting about 250,000 personnel as the government seeks to boost troop morale amid persistent insurgency, banditry, and kidnapping. The new salary structure announced on Tuesday will take effect on September 1st and increase the armed forces' annual wage bill from 660 billion naira to 924 billion naira. Under the package, personnel from private to staff sergeant will receive the highest increase of 80%, while those from colonel to warrant officer will get a 50% raise. Officers above the rank of colonel, including generals, will receive a 30% increase. And then in our international, the U.S. revoked the visa of Brazil's ambassador to Washington, according to a State Department officials, making another escalation in diplomatic tensions between the two countries ahead of Brazil's election. Maria Luisa Ribeiro Viotti's visa cancellation comes after a Brazilian government denied visas to two U.S. State Department officials who wanted to visit Brazil last month. Brazil's President Luiz Inácio Lula da Silva accused the officials of wanting to meddle in Brazil elections and allegations the U.S. called baseless. The U.S. officials said the decision did not mean Brazil's ambassador was being expelled from the U.S. A State Department spokesperson called it a reciprocal action.

Preparations are underway for an 800-kilometer cycling race across the West Nile, aim of promoting sporting tourism, attracting international visitors, and creating economic opportunities for communities in the region. The event, dubbed Race the Nile Uganda Ultra 2026, will run from November 23rd to 27th, covering all 13 local governments in West Nile. Organizers expect thousands of cyclists, support teams and tourists from Uganda and abroad to participate in the five-day race, which will culminate in Arua City. The race was officially launched on Tuesday evening at Le Shuba Hotel in Arua City during a ceremony attended by government officials, security agencies, tourism stakeholders, and private sector representatives. Speaking at the launch, the senior presidential advisor on tourism, Lilian Azarova, described the event as the first of its kind in the region and urged residents to take advantage of the opportunities in presence. Azarova said the race offer was West Nile a unique platform to showcase its tourism attractions while stimulating investment, hospitality, and trade and other tourism-related businesses.

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7: Before
2: you might take Sharifa.
7: Yeah.
2: Okay. Doctor, when you call, be doctor, yeah. Yes, doctor.
3: Yeah, so, you know, I tell you that term now.
2: Mm.
3: We anywhere how do you come in here, che yao kelo chak. 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
2: 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All right, I'm on a sand on which keep a book. Come one wrong, are you a machi check? 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
2: Okay.
3: A la page mukken, Moses of the Gamo, and for you, for a damn way, me when you are for your honorable, Ruban Gokuma Ben.
2: Okay, go ahead.
4: For my tech list, just in 1 minute, can make me okay. For you, Dr. Abel, or Gamo Paul Jamie, or Wayne, Ipenu Locum Chente, Kaki carry the chap. Paid up to our kilo cancer. Any bureau practice marriage, but for care one or two again, it won't scientific evidence.
2: Okay.
4: Mokone, genu money, kilo money. At what pick up very chawane, but research is being done.
2: Okay.
4: My part where mokone, and I a kilo, poor more, more based on evidence. So, but any petty practice, but bear me cat to chanter, a chap. Benetor made to care, ne, Kacharamu and Matima Nyigan. Kidong, when Omera Sunday, go chimnong late, while all locum sign and symptom, Maduanada. And I'll pick you a word in my chocolate. Give Baramil, you look at my get any. Give me any way, my one law any. One or two, no, a gang called Coro. Jimmy went here, what team was screening, what team was Jimmy Paul. So, what leg in a bean bottle, you and your kid, Tama Paul. And a fool, you woman, tell me, be talking a radio bound for me to go.
2: Amen. Made the dang. Honorable seconds, Pierre Arioki can.
11: Moderator, I'm here for you to 12 knee. Actually, what you need to take a walk, man, with you. 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A total no Johnny John being me what care my be megwa kwawa piratek.
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13: At three, number one for today's 89.5. 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

0: Na gum komoro en giredong tia meno binoso ko en la win radio kede ka box. 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Mm-hmm. Tia donyo. Hello.
1: Hello.
0: Itini ning. Hello. Itini ning. Hello.
1: What do I say?
0: Good afternoon. Fine, thank you. How are you? You're talking to Liz Akoli from Speak FM Radio Gulu City. Yes. And I'm in the program of Psycho Friends.
1: Okay.
0: Yes. Hello?
1: Yes, I'm here.
0: You're getting me very clear, right?
1: Yeah.
0: Yeah, like I said, you're talking to Liz, calling from Speak FM, Voices Unlimited, located in Gulu City. And I'm in for my program right now called Psycho Friends.
1: Okay.
0: And I called you, but I would love to know your name and where you are.
1: What do you want to?

0: at the moment where you Sadiq? Oh, Machindi. All right. What do you know about Kabox Sadiq? Is your second time to play today? Mm-hmm. What is the code for playing a Kabox? Just 215 ash.
1: Just 215 ash.
0: Uh-huh. Yes.
1: Bring you Kabox 1, Kabox 2, up to 4.
0: Okay.
1: Then you go there to 2,000.
0: Okay. But let me ask you, Sadiq, after dialing star 215 ash, then yes, what does it bring for you after, before going to the boxes?
1: What?
0: I am saying, when you dial star 215 ash, then yes, what does it bring you after, before bringing you the number of boxes? Okay.
1: No. It's your radio, like BFM, Galat.
0: So, Speak FM is in which number? Speak FM is in which number?
1: Number one.
0: Okay. Where you are is also very noisy. It's really very noisy. Okay. Thank you very much, Sadiq.
1: Okay.
0: All right. We are giving you out 20,000. Okay, you keep playing Kabox and also keep listening to Speak FM.
1: Okay.
0: All right, thank you.
1: Okay.
0: You check your phone before maybe you go. You check your phone if there is any message there.
1: Okay, I'll check.
0: Check it right away. Oh, I give you 1 second.
1: Okay.
0: All right. Okay. Mono beru Sadiq Lawin Radio hen tia tukune wa inyo beru tia no mere Mario. Mono metukune bene eno hi winyo wajini odiu star ario achiel a beach and then ash then yes. Since tini ni beru tia no mere Mario metukune po beru tia no ma achiel keli number of boxes hi winyo. And we got a monument to Neoko in no core, kere core, and Kadong yo ikelu yini yero. I don't depend in it, pin kuno be quiet chilling. Oliver Yoki chim maka megi eno. Okay, Kabiru Tirini ma chel, any diucha nila wind radio, and then take a number of, ying radio stations. Yes, Sadiq.
1: I've
0: received the money.
1: Yes.
0: Can you share your happiness with other people who are playing Kabox?
1: I'm going to share it. Thank you so much.
0: Now, what are you going to do with the money?
1: I'll keep playing.
0: You're going to keep playing Kabox with that money, right?
1: Yes.
0: Okay. Thank you very much. Thank you for playing Kabox and thank you for listening to Speak FM.
1: Okay.
0: I wish you a good evening.
1: Okay,
0: all right. Okay, come on, you are my check. Dugati Botin, Lawin Radio, pay lock la yen makamegi.
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1: All right, neno la Win Radio where chairman o karateki bora cake cut siga wacha tini. 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
0: Hello, Speak FM. 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
0: Hey, I don't chip my geeky. Hello, Speak FM.
4: Hello.
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1: Uh-huh.
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1: 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Hello, Speaker FM?
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1: 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Yes.
5: Man beta man ko la na.
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1: Yeah, you know it did the baddest be ko la pai nat ken you.
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1: Borwini.

0: Do I yell up before you when you speak FM? All right. Okay, Chipmunk Gikiki Ken, speak FM, hello. Okay, well, Hanung Chipmunk Gikiki Ken, hello.
1: Hello,
0: how are you? David, give my vote to number 3. I'm Evelyn from Kitgum Matiri. Okay, poor you might take Evelyn, maybe when you speak FM. And in it could be a give to Regan, a man in Ikumsi, and no, poor you might take. And it could be hi Liz, Mayen Thiong, give it to number 2. That is Regan. Regan Utike de Queer Aroma Deck, and then Mantia Koboni. And it could be hello Liz, long time. I'm Eunice Restore. My vote to Regan. And a greeting to sweetheart, that is Dennis. Okay, Riga Nutike de Kui Aromo Angwen. Eno, Mantia Koboni. Message you can make a can in Nilawin Radio. Let me see this one. Tekuni, good evening, my lovely sister. How are you? Give my vote to number 3. This is Munguri Ekdokas Jalmoro from St. Maurice. Okay? Wacha me winni. 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Message Jukene Magiki Bedong. Tekuni, I'm gifty from Corner Peje, sending my vote to Winni. Winni tike de kui Raboro. So, chimagamu kere messages makwano la win radio. 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

0: You have Odilo, key goalpost. 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His central defense, Genk Ladita, tossing Adari Bayo. And then Ladit Gerald Ato, T10, number Dak Kadong Ladita Palestra. 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No chance to take a share bought in. Unity made a star, a Rio, a Duck, a Boro, star, a Chell, star, a Rio, not Ash. 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Rachel will do you chan, any team for Arsenal, each hour the matter lucky, Chak Vunu, Chak Nero, Pian News, my meat, my yum, my dub dub. 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
1: 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When Kachir Kimemu or Kichura, we pull me. Can we get a quadra diploma? No, no, warga before me a key institution. 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
2: 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That's what he's there for. England's main man.
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6: 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You know, make a car, men and men, when I have a kitchen bed and video, men who will chant them at down, my dog, you know, any team, and any mere cat, my tourney, Kay Melty Kitchen, the May Uganda, and I'm teaching better online. 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
4: 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So that we are going to do our launch first. By the way, now I have to go to Tuolo, but don't be able to learn from my cards, bro.
6: The Tuolo full.
4: The Tuolo, and in fact, I'm here to meet you. 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I'm here to meet you. Low in radio, cards, bro. 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
6: pa be yo pe o sira jeda be go we me mi no raj man Mayor Captain Katie Kelly and Trady. 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Mabella Tier Matilda and Trady, you team, but the talk about team to the Mermaid Paris Saint Germain, Ipumanian Ibrahim Baye, and a tour chill. My team to the Liverpool, which I want to get a lock of Wiggy, come a piano, don't then channel. Team to the PSG, which are going up well, local from £145 million, go made well to €175 million. Mamma team by Liverpool Gucci at Quere Pi Latin Enoni. Well combined Matia Loki, team to the Liverpool, Gino Chalo Pierre Techn, don't gong in, catch a team papier Jerome Yogi, and La Dita Meno Ibrahim Baye, Marapa, we are poor for the Latin Matini by the way. Well big academy Pina team in Hanfield, Kitmano Germanic category Kadong Bene, Ladit Mohamed Salah, Kijolo, Kituan, War Moi Chow and Matika Loki, Mohamed Salah, Tier Katimo Medical Test, Bot Team Patrum Jospo, Mewero Kitma Anobig Academy, Wako don't team by Liverpool Quere. 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a man, Chelsea Momero will keep a man, Wingan, Chelsea, Gukatika Malegni, Genetic, very comfortable. Kigo keep a magan get a kereni. Now, better peg it amar, Logman Matica, and again, Mergo keep a lucky Diego Costani, Gen Baby will go any. Chelsea are extremely happy with the goalkeepers that they have and will not be making any move for Porto and Portugal number one, Diego Costa. And that is it. 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Now in video teamudilo me Manchester United, Captain Mamegi Bruno Fernandes, it you do changa team training yo better yom mapewache menu ikidma ochero berikar me tokukere toko mega training. O team bay the trial pay team with me Manchester United the way training. And Eddie Kinje Mukane, Manomir, Inibeki Karmingi, and a K travel team by Manchester United. 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
7: 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Chalo the top three goalkeepers. Madong bidong Old Trafford. 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Ininge, kechwa go team pa Manchester United. Rashford is also part of the deal. Mamiro kudukchen. Kachako timu training. And kikana football dugu. Ikiluto. 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Now in video team pa Manchester United go wajani put piaki be ruling kid ma jamu nomi reward kere go wajatini ladit Benjamin Sesko po maria putu kuma chakema man yutu kugi team pa Al City no footing 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Me tukuchen kaya butuko pe Manchester United. Madita tin la very good news and a very good one dear katikibot team pa Arsenal.

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1: 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I say no. We are the champs. 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
2: Mawabeduka Corne Picarma Light Lund Radio is now a done deal. But Timu Dilume Arsenal Football Club. Chak Dong Babunyo Mebeduka Penyele Wuana Waji Botin. By the way, I don't always care why you give more. No, I'm not tour dog and I'm a bear. Well, I check a kimatica bill. No good, and very chow and material locket. 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Bottom for Tottenham Spurs. 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Mano Timpa Everton of 2 million pounds a bear. A bottom with the Arsenal Football Club. 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Now, Madrid, la invite you, Arsenal, la wu, ana wajinigu beruka lor, wigi kama Andrea Beta, machalo ngat matika doro, ket mechat kiwili team pasno, gu lor, wigi woni ting kilu representative paladit, 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kid lobo spend me to go channel lobo England, got him a medical test, bought team per Arsenal, £1 million per barrel, we a bitch, it's a done deal. Manotika Kati.
3: Stand here and tell the Newcastle United supporters what to think. They will make their own minds up regarding the Bruno Guimaraes situation. But as far as Newcastle United are concerned, they reluctantly agreed to the sale of their captain, but they did so if three things happened, and all three things did. The first of those was that Bruno Guimaraes told them he wanted to leave. I understand that Newcastle wanted to keep him and they would not have sanctioned any departure for Bruno Guimaraes unless he told them he wanted to leave. He did that at the start of the saga 6 weeks ago, and he did it again in Spain at the pre-season training camp a couple of days ago. The second of those things that he needed to...
2: Menu kitma lokum Bruno Guimaraes tiga kati kwede now. Ameruni abedikara meke tijemu kana chelario. In terms of dual ones, recoveries, tackles ones, Kaipor la dita kilo tuku pa Arsenal ni kuweng magu tuku di zon mao karo ni. La dita Bruno Guimaraes tia hate. Analysis tia what kidmat maga wegi win tia duga mini kidmat ana nero kwede.
4: Stats and see if they match up and improve on what Arsenal have got already. Bruno Guimaraes last season beats all of Arsenal's midfielders for duels won, 6.1 per game. You've got Miles Lewis-Skelly, who had such an impressive end to the season with 4.9. Martin Zubimendi really good in that midfield area as well. Interestingly, Declan Rice, you wouldn't necessarily think that Bruno would beat him by so much, but he's got two more on average per game. Ezean Odegaard, you'd expect that to happen as well, but interesting nevertheless. Recoveries, you talked about someone who's robust in that midfield. What we mean by recoveries is when there's a loose ball in play or an uncontrolled pass from another team. Bruno Guimaraes, 5 per game, beats again Miles Lewis-Skelly, beats Zubimendi, just basically level with Declan Rice, who we know is a great at recoveries as well. And of course, again, we'd expect him to be Ezean Odegaard. Tackles one again, we're talking about being robust, aren't we, Rob? 1.6 per game, Odegaard. But interestingly, where maybe you'd expect Odegaard and Eze to be better as proper attacking midfielders, what really we saw from Bruno Guimaraes last season was that goal contribution. And he got 9, which, you know, Miles Lewis-Skelly, we can sort of give a pass because he didn't play as many games. But Zubimendi, Rice, who I know Mikel Arteta and Rice himself wants to add more goals to his game, he beats Eze a lot of.
2: Menu loan radio gin manotika katika inano iwaichi nan kitma kitika comparing kwa loan radio la diti uloi lutu opa asano ko weng menu in terms of percentage. 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We are beach. 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
5: I don't know again for us for them. I don't know what you can bring to the talk. You don't put here. You should also be the one where no telling from here to Caratera. I don't know. Then get out of the feeling my new tea and don't come here to the park. And you
2: don't.
5: I'll follow what I'm saying. From your government, my man, I feel real majesty. From your local people.
2: Lokom me felo lingo mani don tina no lokom le wizala ye fudong lokom felo lingo tik tik tik tik tik
5: okay a very good be a near my real one in
2: so many I
5: mean a very good be a keep plan the man you to come down no in the can
2: ti plan ba ni to do marriage chain contract
5: okay don't pay for don't era mata
2: all right okay now in radio Real Madrid ichawa ni Arsenal by the way gina da katina jara mo bay nyago nyige ba kay gamo Bruno Guimaraes Real Madrid da way gitia demanding £128 million pina did 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
6: hello car
2: yes
6: afoya
2: tini
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2: 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Isi Milan ki inta Milan to machela chel.
6: 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Mm. Okay
2: 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Wait tral. Idi ki mo de pa ma. Eh di mo. Ya lo ko be to machela chel ke tu ba wano nyo draw chino li alelo.
7: Francis
2: Kilungula. 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
7: 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Benetting and Mama Panera Yale.
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The Hot 5 at 5. We are bitch maligi. We magua, gentlemen. The Hot 5 at 5. Hot 5 at 5. 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

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Menonga Chedmanomir in a betting age Mingan and Con Canuala and February, and Edwa Pa, we are Chel Meno, a Mwaga Aluchel, Mia Bungwen, Kipiera Rio, we are Bungwen Lowin Radio near Martini, and a Quapala Ditti, Ochero, Churwenkede, and Pierre Tacne, Benamira Poo Weba, in Arno. If you are bored, we went on the beach, and you know, do want me to go when you name of Uganda now. Gonna check my peer tech manometer team canova meta terati and a loving reading animal not launch pass speak to Tula and a be me in a chanta botin and then been before a donya donya can you tap and get a chair to get donya man get my peer attack. I did a loving radio now in my gok food ticker. You pay me donya ticker. You pay me and number no and no chilling aliva Rio Kimia Chelka Pano Guaracero Aliba Pano Guaracero. I chilling a monk can my town in mirror in a don't carry out your launch pass speaker kind of in radio. It take a gumba. 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
1: 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Hot 5 at 5. We're a bit malir. It's a one that come. The Hot 5 at 5. Hot 5 at 5. We're a bit malir, it's a one that come. The Hot 5 at 5. We're a bit malir.
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Nenu Lewin Radio Kelweda Kirapiriwa Big Modong Wakwa Donya Team Menikum Chao Pawi Rio Nova Tika Donya BBC Focus on Africa. Menugina Chairman Mira Big Ming Enone and Chunya Yum to 12 at Lonya Pan Speaker Neno at least Dana Rio to get Donya Lawachel. And that's really very, very good. Okay, Menikum Manotikere Endokore Kore and Nani Court Footit Wall, I mean Office Footit Wall, but in a bit Donya Nani Mono Office Mono, Kamoka Kamono Soti, no office. Hello, Ere Big Carmen and Nimen. Idio Mere sta Idia Rio Idia Del Idia Boro Idio sta Idia Chel Idio sta Idia Rio Idio Note Idio Ash Min D and E. Beautiful Becky, your beauty Becky. 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Now get my PLT at my in bed king at Mingero, eh? Dan Mopol, on car again, King Air, Doki Kagwira Wo, Kagwira Wo, okay. Out of this time round, good luck on Yingi Kiloni K-Bats. Okay, now K-Bats, you can take a phone to win menu. Ramon and Nimeno, John Atirati, Donny Mene Kebet, Kado Brooming, eating to Gil. Now got here, Donny Bodun, and a low in ready beginning at Nimeno Gumtini, Ramon Lon, Benamutaka, Level Malamal, Tira, and Nimeno, Mapaki, and Benjamo County, Mapool, Ramon Benalon, Millionaire Rio, Mene Chapet, Kichapet. 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

0: Anyway, we are Batika Katiki Bota Pretty B Low in Radio Kiluni Chorumbaya and we in the Benetic and Way Mokanama no Ratiki we are Makanya Benepe. 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
1: The bonus trap. 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
0: 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Hey, what are you doing?
5: Long time.
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5: Yeah,
0: that is. I bet you got teach. Men on furu kajo yano matera di dog. You get ping here, ne?
5: Let's what? 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
5: Ah, you
0: can't put back here, but you have to hear a code. I don't know why you know. I don't know why you know. I don't know
5: why you know.
0: I don't know why
5: you know. I don't know why you know. I don't
0: know why you know. I don't know
5: And
0: okay,
5: what's your name? Okay,
0: I don't know. Hey, I don't know.
5: You come here, no.
0: You know they sing multiple guys, eh?
5: What do you
0: do, John? Ah, you're like, what?
5: You're not going to be a young man.
0: La win ready minute la yoka eno kupeket waki pa la berg. 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Nen bene ni chera tira team men no cho 89.5 Speak FM. No one to kanyong any one year we are the voices unlimited. One of one mape get la win radio. 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And then come very good. 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
1: The bonus track. Run a each hour. The bonus track. The hot five at five.
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your way.

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1: It's 6 PM. 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
2: 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And I think by and large, we've delivered a greater majority of those commitments.
3: And the community housing the Ngorongoro Conservation Area in Tanzania is requesting to be delisted from the UNESCO World Heritage Site list.
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5: I'm Debbie Russ with the BBC News. President Zelensky has said that Ukraine's supplies of air defense missiles from abroad have been only a third of what they were for the same period last year. He was speaking after Russian strikes killed at least 21 people across Ukraine overnight. He's urging allies to increase supplies of interceptor missiles. Dan Johnson is in Kyiv.
6: It's certainly the urgent call that he has repeatedly reiterated. No one's saying that they've run out of interceptors, but the problem is if the stocks get so low, the question is where do you place them? If you've got to be strategic about where you put them and when you deploy them, if you're having to essentially ration them to keep some in reserve, then you just cannot bring down all the Russian missiles that are fired towards Ukraine. There were 28 ballistic missiles fired last night. Ukraine's air defenses were successful in bringing down quite a number of drones that were sent towards the country last night. But in terms of the ballistic missiles, they were able to get through and cause so much damage.
5: The head of a Russian company which makes military drones has been seriously injured by what appears to be a car bomb. Vladimir Tkachuk is also the founder of a pro-Kremlin channel which supports the invasion of Ukraine. Here's Paul Moss.
7: Vladimir Tkachuk named his drones vampires, and they've been used to devastating effect on Russia's front line. But now it's Mr. Tkachuk himself who's apparently been targeted, his car exploding just outside the city of Yekaterinburg. He was left with serious injuries, the driver was killed. And although nobody's claimed responsibility, all eyes will obviously be on Ukraine. It's only a week since another Russian involved in drone development was shot and injured by an unknown attacker. Other Russians working in this field will presumably now be watching their step.
5: The ruling party and its allies in Turkey have submitted a draft law to Parliament aimed at reaching a final deal to end the decades-old conflict with Kurdish PKK separatists. Sebastian Usher reports.
8: The new law is expected to be approved later this week in the Turkish parliament, where it has wide support. It's intended to finally bring to an end the Kurdish insurgency that's seen more than 40,000 people killed since it began in 1984. There's been a peace process underway for almost 2 years, though it had recently come to a near standstill. The PKK made the decision to disarm and disband after an appeal from its jailed leader, Abdullah Öcalan, last year. If approved, the new law would furnish mechanisms to oversee and verify the process of surrender and disarmament.
5: The World Food Programme is warning that the developing powerful El Niño weather phenomenon could push 49 million more people into acute hunger by the end of next year. El Niño is a periodic warming of surface waters in the Pacific, disrupting global weather patterns. You're listening to the latest world news from the BBC. Nigeria's president says soldiers will get a pay rise of up to 80% in their second salary increase in a month. Bola Tinubu said the lowest-ranking soldiers would receive the biggest raises. In July, the monthly wage for privates was more than doubled to $73. From September, it will be almost doubled again. The French Interior Minister says more than 400 people have been arrested in connection to a spate of wildfires. Laurent Nunez said the detainees are suspected of starting the blazes either deliberately or by accident. The fires have burnt more than 1,200 square kilometres since the start of summer. France, like many European countries, has suffered successive heatwaves with drought conditions. The US gaming giant Electronic Arts, behind blockbuster games including The Sims and FIFA, has been sold for $55 billion in what's believed to be the largest leveraged buyout in history. $20 billion of the deal is being funded through borrowing, Ella Bignall reports.
9: It's in the game.
10: Known for blockbuster games including EA FC, formerly known as FIFA, and The Sims, Electronic Arts is one of the biggest companies in the gaming industry. The investors include Affinity Partners, led by President Trump's son-in-law Jared Kushner, and Saudi Arabia's Public Investment Fund, which already holds significant stakes in several gaming companies. The investors are taking EA private. Some analysts have expressed concern the deal could lead to layoffs and aggressive monetization of EA's games.
5: Football fans have mobbed the Egyptian star Mohamed Salah at Istanbul airport ahead of his move to the Turkish club Trabzonspor. Salah wore his new side shirt as he made his way through crowds of delighted supporters. He left Liverpool at the end of the season after a hugely successful 9 years. That's the latest. BBC News.
3: Welcome to Focus on Africa. I am Nkechi Obonna. Zambia is gearing up for general elections set to hold next Thursday. In an exclusive chat with the BBC, President Hakainde Hichilema speaks to why he is seeking re-elections as he faces strong opposition from a coalition party.
2: We inherited a broken down country, completely broken down. We were in debt, distress, defaulted on our obligations to pay our debt. The economy was declining, Jonah. How do we know? -2.8% GDP growth. That's how we know.
3: Controversy persists over the impact of UNESCO's listing of heritage sites designated in local communities, with some now seeking removal from the list. We hear from an activist in Tanzania's Ngorongoro Conservation Area.
11: There has been a deliberate effort to relocate from the Ngorongoro division. This is one of the reasons why our people feel like if this is what is going to cost us, then it's better we lose the so-called World Heritage Site in Ngorongoro and other related matters.
3: It's Wednesday, August 5th. Zambia heads to the polls on the 13th of August 2026 to decide the next president, parliament, and local government leaders. The race has tightened as a unified opposition rallies behind Brian Mundubili. While Zambia has achieved some macroeconomic stabilization, debt restructuring, and renewed investor interest since the last elections, many households continue to struggle with high food prices, energy shortages, and limited job opportunities. President Hakainde Hichilema of the United Party for National Development is seeking a second term after defeating the Patriotic Front, which had governed for 10 years in 2021. The BBC's Dingindaba Jonah Buyoya sat down with President Hichilema and asked him why he is seeking re-election.
2: We sought leadership from the people of Zambia when we were in opposition, and we made commitments. We declared our vision clearly and our manifesto and commitments to the people of Zambia. And I think by and large, we've delivered on a greater majority of those commitments, save maybe where we were disturbed by exogenous variables, factors that are beyond our control, such as drought and what else, the war. But otherwise, we have delivered. And I'm happy to go into one or two or so specifics, if that's okay.
12: And I'd like for us to get into that, because one of the major issues that people talk about in this election is the cost of living. They say that your government says you've reduced inflation, which metrics are there to see.
2: Yes.
12: But they also argue that the cost of living has almost doubled from what it was when you came into office. How do you measure these metrics and argue that you've done well?
2: The starting point is that what country did we inherit? We inherited a broken down country, completely broken down. We were in debt, distress, defaulted on our obligations to pay our debt. The economy was declining, Jonah. How do we know? -2.8% GDP growth. That's how we know. We said we'll restructure the debt, Jonah, and we've delivered on that. A clear saving of $1.9 billion taxpayer. And that's the money we're putting in the economy, creating a headroom and driving that headroom away from consumption expenditure of the past into investment expenditure.
12: Some of the key indicators for a country that has high poverty levels like that is people need to be able to afford the staple food, for example. And some of the commitments you made with regards to that were to reduce the cost of the cornmeal or millimeal, as we call it. That has not happened. And they're asking, should you be re-elected?
2: That is not true, Jonah.
12: When these parts of their daily lives are expensive.
2: We have, despite the worst drought in living memory, 2 years ago, we have been able to increase production of maize to the highest level since independence. What is that level? 5 million tons of maize this year.
12: Before maybe 6 weeks ago.
2: Yes.
12: A lot of people pitted that this was going to be a one-horse race, and you were assured of a victory as easy as a snap of a finger. But the tide seems to be a bit different. There seems to be another person contending this election against you that's challenging for the presidency. Why do you think this is happening? Is this an indication of dissatisfaction from your Zambian people?
2: One can say so. We don't believe that's the issue. We are proud to have competition in the election, Jonah. Democracy is important.
12: What specific things are you telling these young people you will do for them if you are elected this coming election?
2: 45,000 teachers we've employed are youth. 20,000 medical staff we've employed are youth. Those we've employed in the public sector, other public sector areas such as the army, the youth. We are saying to them, when the economy bottoms up, which is what it's doing now, it creates opportunities for the youth who are not yet employed to be the next ones in the queue.
3: Many thanks to my colleague, Dingindaba Jonah Buyoya. Now, to understand what young people want in the next parliament, I sat down with two young Zambians, Michelle Sikacheya, an activist in the country, and Mwiza Bwali, an impact strategist. Michelle started by telling me how she feels towards the upcoming elections.
13: So I'm feeling very hopeful. I'm excited, but also I'm very realistic. So for the fact that elections are an important opportunity for people to choose leaders who can address the challenges that we're actually facing, at the same time, I actually think it's important that we look beyond campaigns and just focus on accountability after the elections. For the fact that, you know, elections come with a lot of promises, a lot of different leaders coming to talk to you, especially young people. So there's all that excitement. But then in as much as you are feeling the excitement there, and then you have to look beyond that. After today, what is the next thing?
3: And Mwiza, do you also feel excited and also realistic like Michelle?
14: For me, sharing in the hope that she also is feeling is the fact that compared to the previous election periods, I think we have seen a remarkable reduction in violent behavior across the country. And I genuinely hope that such continues until polling day and beyond.
3: And Michelle, what are your expectations for the next president, especially as a young person in the country?
13: I think I'd love to see a president who listens to the people and put their needs first, because it's not really about them, but it's about the people that they're going to serve. And I'm also looking forward, you know, to practical action, especially in issues like youth employment, education, healthcare, and good governance. I'm not just talking about people living in rural areas, but as a young person passionate about governance, I would really love to see each and every young person being part and parcel and benefiting from the policies that the government is going to implement, the different policies. So basically, I'm talking about the marginalized citizens. I'm talking about people coming from rural areas, you know, those deep remote areas, and everybody just getting to have a feel of what the next government will definitely provide to its people.
3: Mwiza, do you want to chip in there?
14: Yeah, definitely. I feel more than just a feeling, really. It is a want and a need to be particular. I want a president who treats the young people of Zambia as the architects of the future, not just beneficiaries of it. As you might be aware, over 70% of our population is young. So any serious economic development agenda must have youth employment, should have skills development, as well as civic participation. So it is such a good thing to know that in this election, there's going to be some seats that are going to be reserved specifically for the young people. But beyond policy, I also want a president with integrity, one who understands that it is an opportunity and the measure of their success as a president is just not anchored on infrastructure, but as well as in the lives that they genuinely transform during the course of their mandate.
3: And Moisa, do you feel connected to any particular policy or policies that have been proposed by any of the leading candidates?
14: Definitely. So technology and tourism. On technology, I feel a sense of urgency because AI and digital tools are reshaping the global economy at a pace that Zambia cannot afford to ignore. I just don't want Zambia to be spectators in that revolution. We need to be importing knowledge, building skills, and positioning the young people of Zambia. So on tourism, I was just in Luapula province this past week and I witnessed sceneries that I genuinely struggle to put into words. Landscapes in Zambia that look like they were crafted with intention. And I just genuinely keep thinking, the world does not know that these places exist.
3: But I want us to talk about how other young people are feeling towards these elections. What are you seeing on social media? What are people talking about in coffee shops, at the newspaper stands? I'll start with you, Moisa.
14: You might know that we have over 7.5 million registered voters for this election and over 1.6 million in new registrations. So there's a lot of energy. But truly, there's also fatigue. Young people want to believe, but many have watched promises made and broken across multiple administrations. But what gives me hope is that despite that fatigue, young people are still showing up as polling agents, as civic educators, as first-time voters, even as candidates.
3: And Michelle, young people have been the determinants in previous elections. Do you anticipate a large turnout at this election? Because Moisa is saying there is voter fatigue and young people have not necessarily given up on democracy, but he cannot overlook the fact that young people are tired from broken promises.
13: Young people especially have mixed feelings. Some are excited and hopeful, but you know, like they really hope like their vote can make a difference, because for the fact that we are seeing a huge turnout of young people now wanting to participate in governance issues, it's a plus for our country. I think others are literally more excited for the fact that, you know, some candidates are promising them to say, no, we're going to see young people being given, you know, seats in parliament, seats in various political positions. We're going to have our elections next week, we'll be voting. Even so, I think many young people understand that participating in elections is really important in that their voice matters.
3: Moisa, let's paint a picture. Say you are president of Zambia for one day. Tell me what key things you would do. Remember, you have only 24 hours to be president.
14: What a challenge. One of the things that I do struggle with in terms of understanding is the disconnect between policy implementation as well as formulation. If I were to be president of this country for one day, what I would want to see, I wouldn't want the judiciary to be appointed by the president. Two, I would not want the judiciary to be answerable to the president. I would want the judiciary to answer to the National Assembly. I would also want the cabinet ministers to answer both to the president, because that is the appointing power, but also to the National Assembly, because the fact that we've given power to the president to be in charge of both the judiciary as well as the cabinet, which comes from the legislature, makes it very difficult for accountability to be taken as a serious thing.
3: President Moisa there speaking on separation of powers. Okay, let's go over to President Michelle.
13: Okay, that's a difficult one, but I would like to see that all my campaign promises translate into action and measurable results. And also, I would focus more on transparency and accountability, because I believe these two things move hand in hand. Then also, I would focus on wanting to see more investment in education, employment opportunities, healthcare, and I would really want to see young people having access to me and my leadership. And I would really listen to the concerns of citizens and involve young people in decision-making instead of only engaging them during election period.
3: Many thanks to Michelle Sikacheya, a political activist, and Moisa Bwali, an impact strategist in Zambia. This is Focus on Africa from the BBC World Service. You've probably heard of places or cultural traditions being added to UNESCO's World Heritage List. The designation awarded by the United Nations Educational, Scientific and Cultural Organization is intended to help protect sites of outstanding cultural and natural importance. World Heritage status is viewed as a prestigious global recognition, but concerns about its impact on some local communities have been growing. In some cases, these concerns have led to calls for sites to be removed from the list. So how does UNESCO grant World Heritage status in the first place? And what would it take for a site to be delisted? My colleague, Ayuba Ilia, has some insights.
15: How does a place become a UNESCO World Heritage Site, and how can it be delisted? Well, first, a country must sign the 1972 World Heritage Convention. It then places a site on its tentative list for at least 1 year before preparing a detailed nomination showing why it has outstanding universal value and how it will be protected. The nomination is reviewed by independent experts before the 21-member UNESCO World Heritage Committee makes the final decision on whether to inscribe the site. If a site's unique value is threatened by conflict, uncontrolled development, environmental damage, or poor management, UNESCO may first place it on the list of World Heritage in danger. If the damage becomes irreversible and the site's outstanding universal value is lost, the World Heritage Committee can vote to remove it from the World Heritage List. A community can petition its government and engage UNESCO through consultations to be removed from the heritage list, but only the UNESCO World Heritage Committee can determine if a site should be removed.
3: Many thanks to my colleague Ayuba Ilia from Lagos. Now, in Tanzania, the Maasai International Solidarity Alliance is calling for the Ngorongoro Conservation Area to be removed from UNESCO's World Heritage List. I spoke to Onesmo Paul Olengurumwa, a human rights activist and member of the Ngorongoro community, who has been involved in the recall process.
4: My people have come into this kind of thinking because of the way they've been treated. Yes, our people have been always in support of Ngorongoro being under World Heritage Site, but as of recent, this kind of policies have actually turned out to be hostile to the livelihood of these people. So with this kind of reality on the ground as of today, as you always say, our people have no option rather than thinking that maybe our survival will only be there when Ngorongoro is no longer part of UNESCO World Heritage Site. This is the reality on the ground. Myself as a professional, I feel like the UNESCO people, the government of Tanzania and the global society, those who are pro-conservations, they need to sit down and rethink and hear the concerns of the indigenous community in Ngorongoro and allow the traditional knowledge to work in line with other modern conservation policies for Ngorongoro to continue to be under UNESCO categorization of the World Heritage Sites.
3: Paul, I have to ask you at this point, what are some of these concerns that your people have raised?
4: It's a number of issues, but in summary, there's been a deliberate effort to relocate the entire part of Thai population from the Ngorongoro division. This is one of the reasons why our people feel like if this is what is going to cost us, then it's better we lose the so-called UNESCO World Heritage Site in Ngorongoro and other related matters. And then there are a number of issues again. Human rights violations in Ngorongoro is beyond imagination. People have been denied access to services, health services, education services, and all the basic services just as part of creating an environment where people feel like this is not no longer a place where we can live. We need to get out of this.
3: Now, Paul, what has been the impact of these relocation efforts by the government in Tanzania?
4: A serious human rights violation. We've actually done a very big report. First of all, there is culture assassination. Remember, these people are now relocated to other different parts of the country where they cannot actually be able to copy up with the nature of those new areas. Then other kind of concerns that we've actually found is that the relocations threaten the livelihood and the future of the Maasai people because most of them who have been relocated to other parts of the country, they cannot sustain their livelihood anymore. They are more used to grazing. They depend almost 100% on pastoralism and grazing. But according to our own findings, in those areas where the people

0: is under controversy surrounding the Ngorongoro conservation site, but has not received a response. However, UNESCO has told the BBC that no calls to delist the Ngorongoro conservation area were made during the committee meeting in Busan last month, where Maasai representatives addressed delegates. It says that Tanzania has invited a joint monitoring mission in September and maintained that Ngorongoro was established as a multiple land use area where wildlife and Maasai pastoralists coexist. Now, to broaden the discussion, I also spoke to Alex Kisingo, a professor at the College of African Wildlife Management in Mweka, Tanzania, who has conducted extensive research on conservation areas. He began by explaining the significance of World Heritage status and what it means for protected sites.
1: They are very important in terms of the value they bring, because being a protected area, it's a heritage itself. It's an opportunity to even bring more tourists. By itself having that label as a heritage site, it gives it a different status compared to other protected areas. So worldwide, it's expected to sell more and attract more of the visitors. And these visitors bring about the income directly to the protected area, but again to the people.
0: Some Maasai residents argue that conservation policies linked to World Heritage status have restricted their traditional livelihoods. Is there an inherent conflict between biodiversity conservation and the rights of indigenous communities?
1: Yeah, it depends on which site somebody is arguing from. Whatever kind of protected area, be it a heritage site or not heritage site, there is possibilities of some restrictions on some of the use. So by these areas, first and foremost, being protected, there is a bit of regulation of the kind of use you can use in those areas. But yes, there might be some restrictions in the probably a customary use, but not only because it's a heritage site, most of the time because it's a protected area.
0: Right. And some analysts also suggest that the rise of social media has increasingly made UNESCO status much more significant, while acknowledging that it may have resulted in over-tourism with consequences for locals. Is there a way to strike a balance in this circumstance?
1: Yes, it might end up having over-tourism. We have not seen that one in our protected area and in heritage sites in Tanzania and also in East Africa. We have not seen that much happening. We read about this one in other countries. But striking a balance between that and the community well-being and the biodiversity itself, yes, it's possible. That's why these kind of areas have management plans in place. And being a heritage site, it will work with conserving that area itself, the natural or cultural setting of itself, but again, being able to accommodate the livelihood of the community that's dependent on it. So that alone, if you are able at least to bring those kind of things of which you're supporting conservation of that natural setting, but again, helping the communities to be able to get their livelihood from such resource.
0: Many thanks to Alex Kisingo, a professor at the College of African Wildlife Management in Mweka, Tanzania. That's it on Focus on Africa today. Many thanks to Alain Ferol Mbungo, who's originally from Congo Brazzaville, but lives in Accra, Ghana. He sent us some feedback about our episode on artificial intelligence and its impact in language learning. Connect with us on WhatsApp to pitch a story from your community, share your thoughts, or speak with our team with the WhatsApp number +254 791 269 243. Or email us on focusonafrica@bbc.co.uk. You can also find us on socials at BBC Africa or reach out to me at I Am Nkechi. Now, this episode was produced by Bella Twine in Nairobi and Ayuba Ilia in Lagos. Herbert Masua was the technical producer, while Kiganse Shumba and Blessing Aderoba were the senior journalists in charge. Our editors are Roda Othiambo and Mariam Abdallah. I am Nkechi Ubonna, and I'll speak to you again.
2: Tweety, tweety, tweety, vum, vum, vum.
3: Ah, ole boy, I don't want to pay any le.
2: Oh, oh, money do you make out of chan le? Kiddy, kiddy, bet. Jody, do you vum, vum, vum?
4: Yeah!
2: Yeah! No!
3: No! 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
2: Hello, Dano. Yeah, you're speaking to Steven from Alolo.
3: Alolo, where is Alolo? 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
2: I'm not sure you're better, Lou, Dano.
3: Dano.
2: Ana ya Steven kikume.
3: Steven ni no message mzuri.
2: Ano message mbera kaka.
3: Ino chini ya deep ama.
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3: Steven, Steven.
2: Yes, Tano.
3: How are you feeling, my brother? Entering hot law in your first
2: I'm
3: week.
2: I'm feeling so happy. I don't know how to express my happiness right now. Yeah. I've got a 98 as a profit.
1: Chakdung pao chente kispik fama. Di star, ario, adek, aporo. Star, hachil, star, ario, jero, ash.
2: I'm so happy because it is a miracle. It is the first time for me to win in my life.
3: If it's you, Muchende, you're looking on, what are you going to do with it?
2: I'm going to use it to avert my life because I was stuck. I was even looking for a way of getting money to avert my life. But right now, I've got the way of averting it and making some transport to transport it to home, so I'm very happy.
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4: 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Now we're gonna record for the last time. 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
6: Steven, you know message Muguri.
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2: Jamdo Chente ya, ki od lo nyo pa speak. 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
6: Stimo, stimo.
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6: How are you feeling, my brother? Entering hot loan, your first
3: I'm
6: week.
3: I'm feeling so happy. I don't know how to express my happiness right now. Yeah. I've got a 98
2: as a profit. Kiss big pharma. D star, a Rio, a Dick, a Poro, star, a chill, star, a Rio, Jero.
3: I'm so happy because it is a miracle. It is the first time for me to win in my life.
6: If it's you much and you're looking on, what are you going to do with it?
3: I'm going to use it to avert my life because I was stuck. I was even looking for a way of getting money to avert my life. But right now I've got the way of avesting it and making some transport to transport it home. So I'm very happy.
2: Oh, limpa speak. 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
0: 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Okay, and it was Speak FM.
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7: Yo, bro.
0: 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Man, gane.
7: Yo, pastor, it's good to be here.
0: Lagine.
7: Yo.
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7: Uko e bora.
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7: Don't
0: can you look here in it? Don't can I no matter to Solomon Quar get Jucha Nga get out of it. 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
7: No, can I go penal tipi?
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7: Tipi, you'll be like, I don't walk in you.
0: Let me really wear a gum chimney, a geek, a duke, gentleman, and a chamadam make my name, but it answer anything on speaker family law.
8: Is it that way?
0: Hey, that way.
8: Get out though.
0: A team of bail, I did.
8: War again
0: in Maranga, in Quenny.
8: Oh, I believe Lacazette, Dakwa.
0: Lacazette.
8: Yeah, Dakwa, and one strike of ours, and did it.
0: Abacha wa damo ko kon.
8: Ne do nya do bro.
0: No do nya le.
8: Ni do nya do.
6: Metikinyero.
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9: I don't win you my length,
0: Leah. Ah, don't know when you met my pity. I
9: bear where?
0: Jama damn, I'm gone.
9: I'm talking about damn, I'm down in yard.
0: You're down again in yard.
9: You're
0: down again on my partner, not from a chama, you know, pe.
9: Ah, I tell you, don't get to be a quay.
6: Metikinyero. 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
0: Don't get the camera on my beer. I can't learn real. What don't you teach our chill? Come no longer to be in Le Blue, Cachel K, Joyce Lagum. 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Tell you in my beer, car, minimum, no, a coupe, get what here, tea, enter. 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

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No, me no business to do a kind compared to Chavan and Domal Logon, a Dr. Remage Aki Reproductive Health. Enter ticket, Biakni Mendo Nenchal no get you. Now, again, my peer tech, Nene, and a Benokel to Unguma, dear to talk about your money to walk on your boat, Pier Donny, or Lonnie Pan speak. And to get a chair, my daughter, take a ballo, we are Madame Pelare. A bit watch it down to ticket Chavan Medonio Gi, he ought Lonnie Pan speak. Okay? Bit watch it down to Nene, Kau Chaka Chava chill. 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Now, get a chat with Peter Manomi team. Can over what you call a doctor, Manogintika Akati, Menonio Aki, reproductive health. What don't Jim actually, where I mean, you record and don't you compete Java and Java Java, don't get down a maramo a bitchel, can by the way. Menogan a chairman of Pawachi, down a bitchel, can a deck, a tick a mirror net. Menomen and Mono Wadonia Comchawa, Comchawa Rio, D star, Dia Rio. 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

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Menu million me a child. 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Ngeo speak FM TT radio palate dero. Dok ben radio mamegi and chanta en mer pe wa bed game e yet to al. 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
0: You know? 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

Di Adept, Di Aboro, Di Star, Di Achill, Di Star, Di Rio, Di Not, Di Ash, Di Yes, then put your pin when prompted. Menu ket monotiker ene yo tiano menir matin low in radio. 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
1: motaka wa tino baleo
0: Doctor, you're welcome.
2: Thank you very much. Thank you.
0: How is reproductive health?
2: Reproductive health is fine.
0: Yeah.
2: But we're just sorry a bit late. But we had some issues that were beyond us.
0: Yes. Now, straight away, you're great. Give us your name and you go straight away to what we have today, as in brief. Then I give time to Antimil again to come in.
2: Yes, thank you very much. My name is Dr. Benjamin from Reproductive Health Uganda. And today, the topic we're talking about is called the PID.
0: PID?
2: PID, the pelvic inflammatory disease.
0: Mm.
2: Yes, it's a disease it's in women, and it's an infection that affects the upper reproductive system of a woman. When we talk about that, we're talking about the fallopian tubes, we're talking about the uterus, we're talking about the ovaries.
0: Mm.
2: So the causes, looking at the causes, it's a sexually transmitted infection, and untreated cervical infection from after unsafe abortions. So those are the causes we have, and which people are at risk of getting it. Those people who have multiple sexual partners, those people having unprotected sexual intercourse, those people who delayed seeking treatment for genital infections.
0: Mm.
2: So what are the signs and symptoms of this? Number one, women with this PID, the pelvic inflammatory disease, they experience lower abdominal pain, abnormal vaginal discharge. They also experience fever and chills. And most commonly, they experience pain during sexual intercourse.
0: Mm.
2: They also experience pain while passing urine and also irregular menstrual bleeding. So the advice out there to you is the moment you discover that you're having some of these signs and symptoms, it's very important to seek early medication. Why? One of the biggest complications that comes with pelvic inflammatory disease is infertility. It can bring about infertility to women, especially.
0: Mm-hmm.
2: Yes. So I think that is something I have to pass across for now.
0: Okay. I like the way you're brief and maybe over because of time or what, but thank you for that. Welcome, Kareki, Dr. Antimo. Kuyarwa hilebluo.
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3: all right. Low in radio, Pera Tacna, Mira Pewa Co in Waro, your Tiano, Menino Matini, Kerika Betty Chawa Dong, Manok to Twal, where I know Chimki Botin, Dan Roma Chil in your Rio, where a Betty Carme and La Penny make about Doctor. Speak a family law.
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0: 839. All right. Okay.
1: For the total for management radio speak ma polkare ke miwa kare. Donc sur le total ping out the meeting and our next time we be you my bear.
0: All right. You are last one yes. In second.
2: Thank you moderator. Thank you the audience. One thing I can say is out there, take care, and next time we shall come a bit earlier, but we just got an inconveniencing issue.
0: Okay.
2: We shall provide more to you.
0: All right.
2: But we are committed to serving you at Reproductive Health Uganda.
0: Anyway, thank you for coming. All right. For the Tradlow in Radio, Medo Ketmano Tikere Endo, Dr. Remago Aki, Reproductive Health, and Nia KK Kasule. 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

0: 8 PM kom bedi chawario mautiano kipiera boru ya bungwe Antonia Beach Speak Farmer lakeli aye maga maga Skills Institute kaponye menongo barachi kika nongo barachi meponye.
1: It's a big day for the people of Uganda, but I'm taking the lead in making that statement.
2: Government is sending money, and this program is demand-driven, and people are now fearing to get this money.
3: We don't have any clear data on disability. This makes planning very, very difficult. And normally we have been working on this one.
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0: Olaro Tunu surprised by nomination for United Nations top job. Breastfeeding Week highlights a rising concerns over early weaning in Kasese District. And World Health Organization calls for more support to tackle Ebola outbreak. I am Agueng Liz with the latest news. Uganda's candidate for United Nations Secretary General Olaro Tunu said he was surprised by his nomination, calling it an unexpected choice by President Yoweri Kaguta Museveni. Speaking in an interview on Tuesday, the longtime diplomat said he is very happy and honored to represent Uganda on the world stage. This endorsement shows a big change in their relationship. Over 30 years ago, Tunu tried to get Uganda's support for the same job, but failed because of political differences with the government. Otunu chose not to talk about why the president changed his mind, saying people should focus on today. Former Minister Henry Okeloriem praised the president for supporting Otunu. Otunu is competing against six other leaders to replace Antonio Guterres. They are Rebecca Grandspan, Costa Rica, Rafael Grossi, Argentina, Michelle Bachelet, Chile, Maria Fernanda Ecuador, and Mackay Sall, Senegal, and Caroline Rodriguez Bucket, Guyana. The government has doubled the enrollment capacity at the Lao Zono Presidential Skilling Hub at Lira University from 240 to 480 learners per intake in a move aimed at expanding access to free vocational training for vulnerable youth across the Lao sub-region. George Abdul, the chairperson of the Lao Zono Presidential Skilling Hub, said the decision follows repeated appeals from local leaders who argued that the previous intake of 240 students was too small to meet the growing demand for skills training among young people from disadvantaged families. According to Abdul, President Yoweri Kaguta Museveni approved the increase in enrollment to ensure that more youth from poor households can acquire practical skills that improve their livelihoods and create employment opportunities. To accommodate the increased numbers, Abdul revealed that plans are underway to expand the students' dormitory and recruit additional instructors to maintain the quality of training.
5: The president, doubling the current intake. The current intake, one see Karakiel Gamutino, but Mutenik are doubling, so we believe ni in the next intake, I make Arkana Bedo between December and January, New Year. No, we are able because now focus TM and Yayo, Dometry Kaburu, Karakiel Kedometro, Jamano, Lompunyo.
0: Since its establishment in the 2021-2022 financial year, the Lao Zono Presidential Skilling Hub has graduated more than 1,200 learners, many of whom have gone out to start small businesses and generate income through vocational skills acquired at the facility. Health officials in Kasese District are raising alarms over the increasing trend of early weaning, the practice of stopping breastfeeding before a child reaches 6 months of age. The concerns come as Kasese District joins the rest of the country to mark for a breastfeeding week. World Breastfeeding Week is an annual global campaign held from August 1st to 7th, protects, promotes, and supports breastfeeding. Health workers warn that early weaning leads to poor child development and physical complications for nursing mothers. Sarah Siriwenge, a mother of six from Wesumbo sub-county, shared a painful experience, noting that abrupt weaning caused significant physical distress to the mother and deprives the child of vital nutrients essential for the growth. However, she says many mothers are forced to put babies off due to fatigue and work. At Rukoki General Hospital, Doreen Asimwe, the in charge of the maternity and labor suit, explained that children weighing too early often suffer from rapid weight loss and lack of physical activity. The World Health Organization is calling for more support to combat the Ebola outbreak in the Democratic Republic of Congo, which is still outpacing response efforts. The outbreak is the biggest ever to have hit the Democratic Republic of Congo, despite being declared less than 3 months ago. As of Tuesday, 3,802 cases had been recorded, with 1,707 deaths, the latest government update showed. The outbreak is mostly concentrated in eastern Congo's remote Ituri province, which accounts for nearly 90% of cases, but cases have also been confirmed in five other provinces. The World Health Organization said Tuesday that it was monitoring over 17,000 potential contacts, with nearly 80% of them being seen daily. Russia has attacked Ukraine with ballistic missiles and drones, killing at least 17 people, as Ukraine's President Volodymyr Zelensky said interceptors could have saved lives. In one of the deadliest strikes in Kyiv and the capital region this year, which started after midnight on Wednesday, at least 45 people were injured after residential buildings, a railway station, and warehouses were hit. Ukraine, who has consistently urged allies for more U.S.-made Patriot missile interceptors to defend against Russian ballistics, has not reported intercepting any of the missiles in the overnight attack. Zelensky added delays in receiving anti-ballistic systems from partners led to horrific casualties and destructions.

Uganda Airlines will launch daily flights to Kigali from November 18th, ending years in which Rwanda Air has largely enjoyed a monopoly on direct schedule services between Uganda and Rwanda as the national carrier accelerates its regional expansion strategy. The rejuvenated airline also announced four weekly flights to Accra, Ghana, beginning October 27th, with the management describing both destinations as commercially attractive markets driven by business travel, trade, tourism, and investment. The Kigali route will be operated using the airline's Bombardier CRJ-900 regional jet fleet, while the Accra service will be flown by a Boeing 737-800 wet lease from Ethiopian Airlines and registered ETAPL. Acting Chief Executive Officer Gimma Awake said the airline should have entered the Kigali market much earlier.

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2: 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When you take Mogu Kenaga China, which how can you move to food garden of tea mutahane? Take a nano, get mommy a dog at a gang. 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Beto can get radio, Miggy Kawachara when you lock Palo by Chowan. 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
0: 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Okay. 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
3: Hello.
0: Itine ni. 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
0: jen Margaret Anga Margaret do
3: Akelo
0: Margaret Okay, Akelo Margaret Kichok Pachanjere. It didn't need Margaret.
3: I do have
0: that. Wow, okay, Kanda. Ah, it's a
3: very yard.
0: Eh?
3: It's a very yard.
0: No, I'm a very yard.
3: Ah, no, I'm a very yard.
0: A rejard.
3: I
0: talk about
3: merang
0: age. Merang age, mate, you don't know what speak.
3: I think
0: I'm going to go to Canada. Don't get your much, your money, and the way I go over when I do. Okay, what I got on with the Michi Minier, my dear.
3: No, I'm so much. I'm
0: not sure. Delia D. Mrs. Equan, I carried on him more men.
3: I don't care,
0: Margaret. Dal. It's a woman, a chairman, Tinny.
3: I'm a child,
0: dear, dear, dear, dear, dear, dear,
3: dear, dear, dear, dear, dear, dear,
0: dear, dear, dear, dear, dear, dear, dear, dear, dear,
3: dear, dear,
0: Man, dad, get gum como canneva.
3: Ah, gum mara dar.
0: Eh?
3: Mara dar.
0: Na, we can yang kong. Chamo canne get money. Iti pa yu don kere furiti ka mogu akma pati gang.
3: Ati gang.
0: 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Iti wuni nga gang.
3: I do
0: want to see school. You don't want to see school, you
3: don't
0: want to see school.
3: You
0: are a Okay, I love Katie. Come.
3: You know,
0: girl, see school.
3: Hey,
0: continue.
3: Thank you, my bad.
0: You think when I got that?
3: Probably
0: took a change. Let me know, Lord, lame doing any more of my bad, darling, me a chill, don't you, can you?
3: Ah,
0: Danya, what's coming? Did you pay you to Twilight?
3: You
0: want to do me a little bit of time, Robert? What do you mean, Annie?
3: Fiona.
0: That paid a fee, came over so Danya, what are you again?
3: very much interested.
0: Do I come about Margaret?
3: Hello.
0: Del Margaret.
3: Hey.
0: Now, watim kitman, ibiru, idi ukoda ngo medonya watu lonya pa speaker where I know olive miya chieli utiano matieni.
3: Idi uka.
0: Hmm.
3: 238-1-20-ASH.
0: Star 20-ASH. Okay. Now, you went to channel the beach, you look at?
3: Yeah,
0: this
3: is
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0: all right, and then new loving radio menu kept man Captain K to KASULE team. Okay, and I watching the commander himself. Check a poll car, we need Donya or Donya Pass, pick a meal, chant a live. Jumble more, get in the quarry, quarry. 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I leave me a chill or Donya Pass, pick Tipidano, do you, Mamar, speak Medicate Donya, chant a dear. 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
6: Gangwamadu be loyo put down lobo. 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
1: 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What Tire Wheel. 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Where Ubera T. What Tiki Machine. 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What Tikila Kiku Mutaka Mokeke. At Madid Man Warehouse, Kabiri Malaj Metich, Kigangwan Mifunye Yupumotaka, Pingit Matut, Kwan Wachimi number, Nota Pira Pira Deck, and when are you not? A Pichila Bum when and when. When you nota de Aria Deck, a Deck Nora Jail, and when are you not? Limo Bene website is www.mako.ug.
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0: Sports Gala. 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
6: Man ko tok ki freezing ngoka. 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
3: Yes, tango.
4: How are you feeling my brother entering odlo nyo paspig?
3: I'm feeling so happy. I don't know how to express my happiness right now. Yeah. I've got a 98 as a trophy.
2: Chapdung pao chente kispik fama di star ario adek aporo star hachil star ario jero pas.
3: I'm so happy because it is a miracle. It is the first time for me to win in my life.
4: If it's you chende you're looking on, what are you going to do with it?
3: I'm going to use it to avert my life because I was stuck. I was even looking for a way of getting money to avert my life. But right now I've got the way of averting it and making some transport to transport it to home, so I'm very happy.
2: Oh, limpa speak, gente, don't wa bipiro camione nino kenino. 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
5: 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My pair tech, mother, marketing, like, would work. Do you? Friendship, kachiki unity, kachiki passion, ki football. And again, my pair tech, mother, my way to win tika piano, Omera Di Pangel, Paicho Young Angels, major hosting team from Buyale.
6: Yeah, in it, good initiative. Pian, Kenano, Luan friendly with the neighboring district. That's also a boost of another football in style. Because this is the kind of connection we want. Pien Keneno, this local friendlies, Mane Timu, Akipa Jule, Ibiano Guacha, Paicho, Akipaicho, Ibiano Guru City, Pol teams and Gingene. In it, sometimes it's better to meet a Mukai or Niki team, Amabo, Karuma, team Charma Ali, Yara, team Charobi Yale. 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
6: Yeah, Jamu Cherungane, I give out an anyway good time with Yarangangangang. This is where Vipers, no strength, no minion, Kerry Kamu, Oki, Yapian. You can never level by Vipers. Most of the friendly match meal of Uganda can, Pubu Tegoti and Gamma Bay to run. So, this moment, Micharka to did it over Rwanda. Micharka Marotim Charo Goma here, Charka two teams, Monoma Don, Team Mogoma Aki Lobo Sudan. These are the top teams in East Africa, Key Lobo Africa. So, on every Charka Maro, Utara Mamigi, Micharka now open and Mamigi, a Micharka testing it in me of precision to us. Dan Charo Faruk Mia Beretti, he played a very vital game, but Team Vipers enter in a new team because Katsuki bought Angelo Di Deco. In a club, Maromo were Vipers. New ni pahawatika kwe. Because get out for the most three seasons again. Sometimes we're detecting pahawpa Vipers ngay. Pian Vipers is a team in Uganda Premier League tenini. Teor kaarka ki goyo, that is 1-2, pull two wikarung right no tumdrow. So we ngeo gorgi tech to 12, unless this kind of to in anywhere or to which are sporting another area to do. But an enemy foot nevertheless. Uganda Premier League, they are going to perform well. Pian Kelo Dano Chale Faruk Mia on board. That is a very big strength. Yet again, team Machalo Vipers.
5: You go over here, Gamo, Timu, Gamo, Latour, Patim, the Mayor, Pierre, Denis, Umedi. and go and ni parao begi car me tukupien go ma ya go cher go tukuki team me al hilal melo south sudan go cher on penalties kadong tu wala tuma power ko mabero now don go bo ma go team le merion sports chair beach he find o menemese kafaka game cup
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6: 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Bere captain chalo team pakezi siye bere la tour manate tour at your peak of your career and you take your maraja. Well sometimes you at the wrong place at the wrong time. So kibob am and you take your maraja rida or to Ugandan Premier League go losing one of the top players any Ugandan take a morning one of the great talents mago losing la tour pakezi siye.
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6: foot end of late in the World Cup. Karma Tunisia sacking coach Mamegi. Ano beri ka ni chero ka konyo lobo Tunisia ano rompe la argiti group stage. And Tunisia shocking with lobo. PN is very rare ki countries miss sacking coach during World Cup. One year kilo Ladit have Renard is a very experienced coach. Is a Frenchman. In you know where Laditi take a managing African football mabe. Orie Africa. Pierre, for you as a coach, me, I wow. to manage an African football, you need to first understand the leagues.
7: Exactly.
6: Pian anybody in different part of the continent of Africa, the first AFCON man a dito law, and we are poor lawyer, Zambia is first. Ma Zambia go go ben Ivory Coast ka we po mo chere penalty shootout. Ma go maye kikobo agute rikobo ani nge waneno. Exploring and moving both country. Mukere is a very very experienced coach. But kumcha ani ke nene lobo Africa cards. Pity team mo ilobo Africa kumcha ani matiki squad ma bay lawyer Ivory Coast. Generation pa Nigeria waneno tika chere karuenyo. Waneno Senegal. By the way, Senegal is getting one of the best squad, but Kenya don't say the man anga anga gemwagame don't teach yaro. Now the team madam tika do very organized. Magitiki lotiya no matiya no. Ame Diallo, Adiamondi, Kwange, Gidwata. Kumchani Kenya the turning point don't tika do about Ivory Coast. In Africa, in you dilo bana lock kumeno. So and then when Ivory Coast they made the right decision. Pele kumchani Kenya getiye dagmeno African Cup of Nation. Kenya Kenya competitive game mukene ka ubiro chalo World Cup. 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Kagi bere kila diti, he can still organize this team and play good football. So, it's the right moment, but Ivory Coast mike la diti as a coach.
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6: 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Genova Martin O'Neill, near the chair of your lawyer, but Jomoy on the early 2000. It was a coach, my LU Aston Villa, organizing Aston Villa Carpa, Gabriela Bangalaho, Daniel Pablo Engel, actually young, the footing Aki Academy, by the way. Petrovic, Petro, Lutumuke, top quality players, Magu Berke Car, me too. Is squad pa Aston Villa. 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Inge oche resigning o. After to gene beru manager me Aston Villa, na dito Martin O'Neill pumi ete coaching yung team mo eken. Kamuche yaro temo national team, but Northern Ireland, he also did well, stepping down. Ubero mor kama Celtic guti yaro gulu omela dito me biyano kaya teka. 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Celtic good wa enchen miter season nini. Kai via experience is one of the good coaches in Europe. Highly rated in British. Ma kai na la diti biru ma mega ki ken I touch line miyo motivation ki lutian metekar. Ki ken ni dom trend pa coaches this season igene mid generation in team apart. Speed, tactics, kidong pressing gaming. You car gicha they used to play. Polkarcha no get two different kind of game. Wenga 4-4-2, core formation more par and they play brain game no pitungu to an at the moment Odilu digu too much tactical. Defensive wise, cornering, you read per game. Ma or adapting here very well. So keep on Angelo Di Deco. And anyway any season is another season born Martin O'Neill. Kimwa anani is not young. He can me money you deal. Very experienced coach. But we are poor car, Manchester City teacher crisis. Kikeru Berenye, and a dita car, I don't know why I don't pay the book more. And Tikaliba, Pahari Rednap, Kawipo, Rednap coach, Pateramos, Pamako, Berry, Tideline, he know it in Yanamina. So these are the coaches, man, they know the game. So he bought, and I'm not surprised. Mahanatila Mal, but they understand the game very well.
5: Well, menu gin matila wind radio anero logo tiu karigan maleng mada omara di pangeo de geneni dano mi orgunani giberu gi kar betu onepian tieo makum achente madit mada man I odlonyu paspeak and kay nano pangeo kay riga nano keta gine ki designing maleng kere.
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5: No it gum did melanyo chante. 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
1: Dorgu, Fernandez, Dorgu, Fernandez, Dorgu again. Patrick Dorgu! Oh, he has hit a belter!
0: Live commentary, King Hma Paul, le kung tukuma parpa Sports Gala.
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1: 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Kirpini Yomaraj. But Beruela did Zabi Alonso Futika Niro e square number because Kenano. What to Romatin Chelsea losing were Mikaela Modric too. Modric Beredu Adima Mapetu Amwahadi. Almost 4 years.
0: 20 months.
1: Yeah, 2 years, something like that.
0: Yes.
1: So Uri. So Kibona Nanoni down a bit patient Kizabi Alonso, but at the moment Kidbeti ni Arsenal begiti too. And anyway, Ulito in the season two as Eto Konyo are setting up.
0: Kepa Rizabalaga, Teya Wodili Gold Post Botin Pasano, Ben White, Christian Musquera in copy, Kikala Fury, again went to Chuangage, Kadong Ethan Waneri, Lewis Kelly, Kachikikaya Vate the midfield, Kadong Mark Doman, again Kiladit Victor Yokres, Kadong Ladita Jolis, the new signing. Tino yaba yaba, just number 17.
1: 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Don't expect them to play much this time. So this is the right players, Momir Temgi. But get a little bit is more chan. I believe in second half they will still bring more substitute. Meet them with Yangi.
0: Bench Gabriel Magalhaes tier, Gabriel Jesus tier, Gabriel Martinelli tier, Fabio Vera tier, Rich Nelson tier, goalkeeper Manyan, Melia Betier, Anto, Ladit David Raya Gi, Genki Ladita, Declan Rice, Gi Foot Petier, Petit Mudilume Arsenal Football Club, Kadong Martin Jibamendi, Mediki, Mikel Merino, Footgi Pare Botin Pa Arsenal, Ki William Saliba, Menu Kip Martiquede. 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
1: 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So I think ni, Egoni. Any tier precision tours get a very care, but anything can still happen in second half.
0: Maloka tiga to rookie team, Paris and Jamati, Noricum, not the Caratia Bichel, Kadong Timu Dilume, AC Milan, good to rookie team, Man Madita, Menu, May Inter Milan, Menu Derby, Utumgola Cheli Comachel, Manchester City, by the way, Google team, K League All Stars, goals that Dirk Ikomachel, Turno to Met Tutral. 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
1: nigeum Nana Berka, when you're one of the Newcastle supporters, UK BBC Breakfast Sports News. Kaminoni supporter, me Newcastle Achille is very frustrated. Kawa jini gibiru step Achille nim, gibiru step Rio adega nim, gilo e karibu akap. 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Kutu kumabedi gibiru kikar me chargi oni wen. Coach of current coach me resigning anyhow. Onayano anjimo inge anyhow onayano ni the club cannot be run like that. Cut. Mm. You cannot be selling my top players. Aki Isaac Echaro, Godone Echaro team pa Barcelona, Guamire State Arche. You cannot tell me ni we are going to build from there. So kibot anayano ni there's going to be a very big crisis both team pa Newcastle. Kekeni. Sometimes you're not criticizing, but I don't want to stabilize. And to take a money to you. Kitiki, the coach, my bank, and then pull down over one was sports pundits, Wakarawa Timu, Waloga, you didn't down my CV now. He has been a coach in German football, but when me coaching top tie league football pool coaching. Coaching team, my teacher, top tie, Chalu Newcastle United, and other teams with football team, Kirbiru, Saudi Arabia, but it is a different. Pressure is a different aspect. Kikeni supporters for Newcastle United, go ya abodon keje kumlolonyo for Newcastle United. Pengu wajini, eni gubere project mi Saudi, gutamoni project gubu warmo be gubu gubu club. At the moment, Berwe ni they are failing to run the club.
0: Berwe gida giti timu business.
1: Yes, giti timu business.
0: Madon.
1: Because gubu yonu to run the club, but at the end of the day, supporters for Newcastle giti nianwaini, lolonyo they are not caring about the club. Pian, you cannot tell me you sell these players and you don't bring replacement and gain material supporters later don you come pian get gain give you ticket holders for the whole season give will just a part team for Newcastle they support the team but these people are doing business get it you get it are top quality players so there's a lot of mixed reaction in the company Newcastle United man anyway Newcastle United paromo judging coach manya na pian football na ngwa mutimo Team for Newcastle United, but it looks like there's some crisis ahead which is coming. But Udilbe, Chamu Kennebedari, our one enemy in any Newcastle ticket at no point, but I know that Queen Dagla did the bureau, you Newcastle, Madame Bechuwa, we you. So at the moment, it's very, very difficult moment, but Team for Newcastle United.
0: Timu dilo me Crystal Palace dan very getting a mere to pa Arsenal machonda did take a euro Tommy Yaso made to go to Premier League when I report team pa Ajax by the Chawani Timu dilo me Newcastle Timu dilo me Crystal Palace tika nano and Chalo down my pair attack Omera I Timu dilo me Real Madrid Yan Diamond ke me go ahead me chako chero ka Timu medical test £1 million Mia Chel Pierre Rio we beach
1: only make a wait
0: why you gina ngo about team pa Real Madrid with Vinicius Junior don't you think Nicola did any pop No, we have a team with the Real Madrid. We have a team with the Real Madrid. We have a link more to the Vinicius Junior.
1: Yeah, because Tino Diku, Kiraka Chawa, rather lunchtime, Yaka Chawa Bear, Ilova Spain, Tekana Chawa Beat Kinuchu, agent pa Vinicius Junior, Guberuka Moro Kitim, Real Madrid. 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
1: 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We want to negotiate and you want higher salary. We have a direct replacement. Manjuri that number is not a threat anymore. 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And germano te you mutuine deal for Vinicius Junior. And ni Real Madrid pugubu ye ni la diti. utuko ho season ni mapo ye kartie contra. That is one of the stories
0: mate ka. 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
1: 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Manyo te di ken er mot it can be a very easy deal. Pieni ka ko ya kartie contract. Manyo ni Real Madrid be can even accept less. 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
0: Inge u ginati yomu ya. 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
1: now
0: because get Manchester United che ngol we has no why me 440 pounds per week get my ED champion Real Madrid come through us we are giving you 500
1: per week.
0: 500 on your... We are giving you 5 years contract with that salary. Do you think you're generally paradito bukwero?
1: Only it can be a deal because at the moment Kenyan Vinicius Jr. Pidida tuomani madag nite yinyo gimomedi. He's a very top quality player. Ulo a Champions League. Don't go bino buka ubi in England. 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But can now team Real Madrid go confirming? 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
0: 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But goes my budget trial. Now, Gakpo, it's our bought team for Liverpool. 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Kainan guno another winger. And then another team for tournament Hotspurs with the signing Magugamu. Buke the team Amegi, Matias Fernandez, Ladit Sandro Tonali, Paul Van Hike, Andy Robertson, and then this guy, Martin Dubravka. And then this guy met Bournemouth, Ladita Marco Senesi. Where on your team the Metro Number Spurs. 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Makombe lo gapo kar manyo digra mo mojni is going to team the Metro Number Spurs.
1: Yeah, PNK nano stories are better for following key Liverpool echo. 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kind of woman is a skilled player. 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
1: 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name of a manure not more can go for a bench from be your lucky to
0: where all in video gamu Bruno Guimaraes has no now never come a matter deep and can now via duels balls in your aerial balls and then recovery to take it tackles one kidong well goal pity midfielder more pass no more loyal the data Bruno Guimaraes come on Newcastle tiro wa pings on more car
1: Guimaraes is a top quality player. This Brazilian is too good because Keno Yele Kere Newcastle United is a very, very quality player. Only addition Mabea did a voting person.
0: Bernard Guimaraes Obeduki dual ones at 6.1. Lewis Kelly Obeduki 4.9. By the way, Lewis Kelly, I don't know. 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When you're the K-Taro, Gian Killer did Bruno Guimaraes. They can make a very good partnership in Killer and Radio.
1: Yeah.
0: So, Menu, are you deal Matiepini and Matin?

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0: Live commentary, King H. Mapol, Likum Tukuma Papa, Sports Gala.
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1: And Manchester United, from behind, lead at a stunned Emirates.
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3: Why not? This are top quality players. Ma kon bere cars no romo gamo Guimaraes ma go bu gamo ni. This is Junior. I'm going to get Gama Alvarez. That golden generation team, you know, use the opportunity.
2: Matieni.
3: Tienka Carmo, that's what you're doing. Chiana pa Real Madrid guti ya mergo wa mi kama Vinicius Junior
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0: 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I don't know the line, Chimelo. Yes, bro.
1: What
0: for it?
1: I think I'm man,
0: Stevie and Julio. Stevie and Julio, then Kitiana. What's your name, Kitty? Anyway,
1: one ambassador has just
0: been one for it.
1: I'm a man at Locum.
0: Zagzi.
1: Yeah, I need any kind of money. I need a little bit of money. So, Daniel, I'm going to go to the Arsenal.
0: Okay.
1: Both of Chelsea, Konyakon, you go at your lineup, most of all, the Annika.
0: I yell a pair for you.
1: He's not by Mikhail Modric.
0: Yeah. At how many foot? There's number 10, Tirakimi, or Bongarmo. It's in Arsenal, it's in Chelsea. I don't think. Nature of Tikanyo. Vibriki Carmen and Nature me at Tibor. In a low speaker, fam.
1: Hello.
0: Yes, please.
1: What's your mobile?
0: Hello. Wow. And on Locke Peter Winye, and then Omar David Kier and Wajal Katz. If possible, Arsenal should buy both Vinicius Jr. and Kylian Mbappe plus Olise. This time, Arsenal will cook something big I am David from Trier, man, nowhere. We look Kylian Mbappe.
2: In the
0: PR. Very odd, but hello?
1: Hello? You?
0: Yes.
1: My name is Ambrose Pallard.
0: Ambrose Pallard, isn't it?
1: No,
0: I'm not. Tell me, you're my name, no, Kenya.
1: I don't want to my room.
0: Very good.
1: Arsenal season, my name. I'm not going to be here.
0: Hello? Yes, please. Hello?
3: Hello.
0: Yes.
3: Wow, Bakar.
0: What for? Let's do it.
3: I'm back.
0: Well, Ipe.
3: I'm the zero. I'm more.
0: I'm more. Why you
3: go? I'm
0: more. Why you more?
3: Okay, more.
0: Very good.
3: I'm coming here looking for more. I know that I'm going to respect you.
0: I'm going to respect you.
3: Respect you, my darling. I bet I know that I'm going to do you now.
4: I didn't
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0: yara dok chien bin chak dong tim mukum wudo we very good evening big bro, this is Kalokwera Peter from Kasubi Central. Can you tell me about Chelsea goalkeeper? Did they have any new signing? Otherwise good night to my brother for being part of the show. And then Enitewachi, please help me with what about Alvarez don't lock out Ling. Mom has a team here of Vinicius. Jalkans, if possible, Arsenal should be should buy both Vinicius Junior and Mbappe. Menona la did David Kia Rumangio na kwana message mabegi. 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
6: Hello, hello. Yeah, you're speaking to Steven from Alolo.
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7: They're a loo.
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7: Stimo, stimo.
6: Yes, kako.
7: How are you feeling, my brother? Entering hot on your first
6: I'm
7: week.
6: Feeling so happy. 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Yeah. I've got a 98
5: as a profit. Chak chente, kiss big farmer. D star, a Rio, a tech, a poro, star, a chill, star, a Rio, Jero.
6: I'm so happy because it is a miracle. It is the first time for me to win in my life.
7: If it's you much and you're looking on, what are you going to do with it?
6: I'm going to use it to avenge my life because I was stuck. I was even looking for a way of getting money to avenge my life. But right now I've got the way of avenging it and making some transport to transport it to home. So I'm very happy.
5: Oh, at Limpas Peak.
0: At Limpas Peak, Lendveri, Atika Pungu, Kumiro, Kilim, Idekira, Mabiru, Ketman. 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
1: Hello.
0: Pama, it's live. Iyamo may speak FM. Iyuba may speak sports gala. Kido ite yuba did me outline your pass speak. Studio T and Cars Pro. We are going to get done your outline your pass speak.
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0: Yum Trinity level, my man, Yalwe.
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0: O aki speak mewe
1: Aki
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0: furbe ya butu le wo maya
1: sele ya lo ba lo kuda di ra tena
0: wa cha ni o wen gi kama yidi ye kon do
1: am lo ano pe Francis wo ma
0: o pe Francis
1: pe Francis ma ti o mel sub county
0: o pe Francis e o mel sub county
1: Gono district.
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0: 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Yeah. Yili ma
1: Yeah, for it, and then not yet. I was a church in the radio. Do you speak as I'm a child of fans? So do you level go apart?
0: Hmm.
1: I was speak here, then I'll go a prayer, a prayer.
0: Yes.
1: Dance, Malugum, I, Chima, Lady, you get to me.
0: Madame, dear.
1: Damn, dear.
0: Ting, here you go.
1: Yeah, I don't know, Nian Boy.
0: Oh, Nian Chondo.
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